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1: Love King forever. Your face turn me up. I like this.

0: John's going to be performing that and many more of his hits at Magic Under the Stars this Saturday at the ViStar Amphitheater. Chrisette Michelle, Vito, Sean Milley, and Tone Stith will be there too. Get your last minute tickets while they're still available at Ticketmaster.com. Now, after that, once we get through Magic Under the Stars, we're getting ready for the first ever Pastor Troy Pep Rally. It goes down Saturday, August 29th at Center Stage ATL. You want to go? I know you do. You could take somebody with you too. Here's how you win the tickets. Go to Magic ATL on Instagram. Make sure you're following us. Then slide in our DMs with the word pastor. If you are the 17th person to send me that word, you got a pair of tickets to attend this pep rally. You'll be throwing on your favorite college or NFL jersey and you'll be ready to turn up with Pastor Troy. Coming up next, we're going to get ready for back to school, friend. I know. One thing about getting those kids ready to head out the door for the first day, they got to look good, they got to feel good, they got to be good, and part of that costs money. So I'm going to tell you how you can save some money while still getting them everything they need at about 8:50 tonight, right here on Magic.
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0: 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And while each day is hard, it will get better. 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Sincerely, Andre Dennis, Attorney at Law. Greetings, Miss Millie. I hope this letter finds you in good spirits. 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And while each day is hard, it will get better. 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Sincerely, Andre Dennis, Attorney at Law.
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0: 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I hope this letter finds you in good spirits. 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And while each day is hard, it will get better. 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Sincerely, Andre Dennis, Attorney at Law.
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More details on this at magicatl.com. Right now, we're going to get the kids ready for back to school. 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We provided hundreds of kids with their haircuts to get them ready to head back to school. And Ryan Cameron Uncensored is doing his thing for the teachers tomorrow. The Ryan Cameron Uncensored team will have a pull-up tour tomorrow, 3 to 7 p.m. at Midtown Social. That's 1740 Marietta Boulevard, Northwest Atlanta. Now, everybody's invited. You don't have to be a teacher to come. But if you are a teacher, you could be leaving with a goodie bag full of up to 50 items provided by Great House Trial Law. 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Now, if you are a parent looking to get your kids right, for uniforms, I shopped at Old Navy this year. For sneakers, I went to the Nike, the Adidas, the Puma website, looked in their clearance rack, got some sneakers there, and then I took my 13-year-old bonus son out to the outlets. I gave him a budget, let him go in there and do his thing, and shout, everybody was happy. 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Coming up at 9:15 tonight, we are going on a trip, and you're invited. The details are next, right here on Magic. Let's

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4: 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Come out and see what happens when the man is the victim in the number one urban stage play, Man of the House, stopping in Atlanta on Saturday, August 1st for two shows as part of their One Night Only tour, starring Terrell Hicks from A Bronx Tale, C. King from Wildin' Out, O'Shea Russell, a.k.a. 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
4: Domestic abuse. Come out and see what happens when the man is the victim in the number one urban stage play, Man of the House, stopping in Atlanta on Saturday, August 1st for two shows as part of their One Night Only tour, starring Terrell Hicks from A Bronx Tale, C. King from Wildin' Out, O'Shea Russell, a.k.a. Tommy from All the Queen's Men, Cortez Smith, a.k.a. 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
4: Domestic abuse. Come out and see what happens when the man is the victim in the number one urban stage play, Man of the House, stopping in Atlanta on Saturday, August 1st for two shows as part of their one night only tour, starring Terrell Hicks from A Bronx Tale, C. King from Wildin' Out, O'Shea Russell, a.k.a. Tommy from All the Queen's Men, Cortez Smith, a.k.a. 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
1: Greetings, Miss Miller. I hope this letter finds you in good spirits. 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And while each day is hard, it will get better. Trust me. If you ever need me, I am only a phone call away. Sincerely, Andre Dennis, Attorney at Law.

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Not just a regular trip, though. It is a party with a purpose, and there is lots of entertainment on board. I'll run down the details in less than 15 minutes right here on Magic.

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1: 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I just

0: thread with all the family and friends in it. Let everybody know we're going on a trip this October. The Party with a Purpose is back. We're talking Rick Ross, T.I., Eric Benet, Keith Sweat, Ricky Smiley, D.L. 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Coming up next, I got some Silk for you, that new one from Duran Bernard. Got that classic joint from Boyz II Men. And then at about 9:35, I'll tell you what the vibes are for this Saturday morning right here on Magic.
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8: Domestic abuse. 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
3: Greetings, Miss Smith. 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As a person who's been in your shoes, I know the money in this envelope never fulfilled the void of losing your child. Please know that you and your family will always be in my prayers. And while each day is hard, it will get better.

0: Greetings, Miss Millie. I hope this letter finds you in good spirits. Enclosed is your settlement check. As a person who's been in your shoes, I know the money in this envelope never fulfilled the void of losing your child. Please know that you and your family will always be in my prayers. And while each day is hard, it will get better. Trust me. If you ever need me, I am only a phone call away. Sincerely, Andre Dennis, Attorney at Law. Greetings, Miss Millie. I hope this letter finds you in good spirits. Enclosed is your settlement check. 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Please know that you and your family will always be in my prayers. And while each day is hard, it will get better. Trust me. If you ever need me, I am only a phone call away. Sincerely, Andre Dennis, Attorney at Law.
1: Domestic abuse. 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
1: Good evening, ladies and gentlemen. How's everybody doing tonight?
2: All right.
1: I'd like

0: Last year, we had 295 trials where we've been offered a total of $90 million on all those cases. When the dust settled, we had recovered over $1.1 billion in verdicts and mid-trial settlement.
1: Greetings, Ms. Smith. I hope this letter finds you in good spirits. Enclosed is your settlement check. 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And while each day is hard, it will get better. 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Sincerely, Andre Dennis, Attorney at Law.
2: Domestic abuse. 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
1: 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I hope this letter finds you in good spirits. 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
2: Domestic abuse. 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
3: Steve, what happened to you, man? I was in the hospital. What happened? 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Resting?
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9: Domestic Abuse. Come out and see what happens when the man is the victim. 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Starring Terrell Hicks from A Bronx Tale, C. King from Wildin' Out, O'Shea Russell, a.k.a. 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
9: 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Come out and see what happens when the man is the victim. 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

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I hope this letter finds you in good spirits. 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And while each day is hard, it will get better. Trust me. If you ever need me, I am only a phone call away. Sincerely, Andre Dennis, Attorney at Law.

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2: 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I hope this letter finds you in good spirits. 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Please know that you and your family will always be in my prayers. And while each day is hard, it will get better. 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If you ever need me, I am only a phone call away. Sincerely, Andre Dennis, Attorney at Law.
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0: 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I hope this letter finds you in good spirits. Enclosed is your settlement check. As a person who's been in your shoes, I know the money in this envelope never fulfilled the void of losing your child. Please know that you and your family will always be in my prayers. And while each day is hard, it will get better. Trust me. If you ever need me, I am only a phone call away. Sincerely, Andre Dennis, Attorney at Law.
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1: 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I hope this letter finds you in good spirits. 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And while each day is hard, it will get better. 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If you ever need me, I am only a phone call away. Sincerely, Andre Dennis, Attorney at Law.
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Ron Isley, Ernest Isley, together, the Isley Brothers. 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
1: Andre Dennis. So I heard you mention something about a rapid response team. A rapid response team? Actually never heard about that for a traffic accident. So what is that?
2: Great question, Jackie. Our rapid response team is a resource we have within our office to investigate all of our trucking accidents. They're immediately on the ground once we're contacted.
1: Really? So what exactly do they do?
2: Great question. It's headed up by a private investigator who has relationships with law enforcement and people in the community. The investigator works with our accident reconstructionist to provide 3D renderings of the accident scene. We're also able to get a drone in the air to preserve valuable evidence from the scene.
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0: Greetings, Miss Miller. I hope this letter finds you in good spirits. Enclosed is your settlement check. As a person who's been in your shoes, I know the money in this envelope will never fulfill the void of losing your child. Please know that you and your family will always be in my prayers. And while each day is hard, it will get better. Trust me. If you ever need me, I am only a phone call away. Sincerely, Andre Dennis, Attorney at Law.
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1: Greetings, Miss Smith. I hope this letter finds you in good spirits. Enclosed is your settlement check. As a person who's been in your shoes, I know the money in this envelope will never fulfill the void of losing your child. Please know that you and your family will always be in my prayers. And while each day is hard, it will get better. Trust me. If you ever need me, I am only a phone call away. Sincerely, Andre Dennis, Attorney at Law.
0: Atlanta, mark your calendar, because this is one you don't want to miss. The original Praise in the Park is back live at Wolf Creek Amphitheater. And back on stage for the first time in over a decade, Mary Mary. With special guest John P. Key.

0: than the Brown Singers, Kenton Jones, Vashawn Mitchell and Friends, Dwight Stone and Friends, Joanne Rosario, Jay and Q Parker. And that's not even the whole lineup. One unforgettable day of inspiration, Saturday, October 3rd at Wolf Creek. 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

This is Wealthy, and I am a real client of my 25% lawyer. I was driving through downtown, and I was hit by two cars. Totaled my car out. I was forced to sit off of work, but my 25% lawyer made sure that I was definitely compensated for missing time off work. They listened. They were very understanding and more so empathetic than sympathetic. I was treated by one of the best spinal doctors in the city. When I saw the bill, baby, let me tell you, 25% was really 25%. I'm trying to get your medical bills reduced so that you can see your money. You know what? 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And the way that my doctor bills were reduced, I'll be using you all again if I ever get in another accident. 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

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I hope this letter finds you in good spirits. Enclosed is your settlement check. As a person who's been in your shoes, I know the money in this envelope never fulfilled the void of losing your child. Please know that you and your family will always be in my prayers. And while each day is hard, it will get better. Trust me. If you ever need me, I am only a phone call away. Sincerely, Andre Dennis, Attorney at Law.

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1: All right, we will see you Friday. Teachers, unite! Or something like that. It's magic. I'm sorry. One or two. 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
4: Greetings, Miss Miller. I hope this letter finds you in good spirits. 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

0: Shanoel Smith and the Brown Singers, Kenton Jones, Vashawn Mitchell and Friends, Dwight Stone and Friends, Joanne Rosario, Jay and Q Parker. And that's not even the whole lineup. One unforgettable day of inspiration, Saturday, October 3rd at Wolf Creek. 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
1: Oh. Tomorrow, some of us will wake up and it will be our last day on this earth. It will be unexpected and without warning. 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

Ron Isley, Ernest Isley, together. The Isley Brothers. Plus on the same show, the mighty OJs. All the spectacular hits in one night. With the OJs and the Isley Brothers.

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0: Greetings, Miss Smith. I hope this letter finds you in good spirits. Enclosed is your settlement check. As a person who's been in your shoes, I know the money in this envelope will never fulfill the void of losing your child. Please know that you and your family will always be in my prayers. And while each day is hard, it will get better. 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If you ever need me, I am only a phone call away. Sincerely, Andre Dennis, Attorney at Law.
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2: Steve, what happened to you, man? I was in the hospital, whatever. Cardiac arrest. What you doing now? Resting?
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4: Forever.
2: Before I mess around and aggravate this cardiac. 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Well, he got arrest so he don't upset that cardiac.
5: Greetings, Miss Smith. I hope this letter finds you in good spirits. Enclosed is your settlement check. 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And while each day is hard, it will get better. 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If you ever need me, I am only a phone call away. Sincerely, Andre Dennis, Attorney at Law.
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0: Shanoel Smith and the Brown Singers, Kenton Jones, Vashawn Mitchell and Friends, Dwight Stone and Friends, Joanne Rosario, Jay and Q Parker. 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

Ron Isley, Ernest Isley, together. The Isley Brothers. Plus on the same show, the mighty OJs. All the spectacular hits in one night. 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

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Sincerely, Andre Dennis, Attorney at Law.

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4: 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Trust me. 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Sincerely, Andre Dennis, Attorney at Law.
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3: 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And while each day is hard, it will get better. 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
0: Atlanta, mark your calendar, because this is one you don't want to miss. The original Praise in the Park is back live at Wolf Creek Amphitheater. And back on stage for the first time in over a decade,

0: Lisa Knowles Smith and the Brown Singers, Kenton Jones, Vashawn Mitchell and Friends, Dwight Stone and Friends, Joanne Rosario, Jay and Q Parker. 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

0: 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I hope this letter finds you in good spirits. 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And while each day is hard, it will get better. 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Sincerely, Andre Dennis, Attorney at Law.
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0: Yo, what's up, everybody? 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
0: All right, we will see you Friday. 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

0: downtown and I was hit by two cars. Ugh, totaled my car out. 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They listened. 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When I saw the bill, baby, let me tell you, 25% was really 25%. I'm trying to get your medical bills reduced so that you can see your money. You know what? You go right ahead and take all the time you need, because when the money comes, I'm going to need it. And the way that my doctor bills were reduced, I'll be using you all again if I ever get in another accident. My 25% came through with a bag, and for that, I'm forever grateful. Hey, my 25%, that's the only lawyer to call.
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It's October London. 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
1: 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Forever's a mighty long time. Here we are decades later. The sentiment is still the same. 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

0: Yo, what's up, everybody? It's October London. 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

0: and the Brown Singers, Kenton Jones, Vashawn Mitchell and Friends, Dwight Stone and Friends, Joanne Rosario, Jay and Q Parker. 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

0: Good morning. I'm Denise Dunbar with Top Stories. A mother is facing serious charges after the tragic death of her one-year-old child. Police say 29-year-old Deja Coleman forgot and left her child in the parking lot of Northside Gwinnett Hospital where she worked. Someone noticed the child after 9 hours of heat, but it was too late. More on this story in our news. The father of the Appalachian High School shooter is headed to prison for 15 years. Colin Gray was sentenced by a judge yesterday with the possibility of parole. Prosecutors say he ignored his son's violent tendencies and gave his son the rifle that was used to shoot up Appalachian High School and kill 4 people in 2024. Checking weather, 69 right now, partly cloudy. 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Today's high only 85. I'm Denise Dunbar on Magic 107.5, 97.5, the real sound of Atlanta.
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Ron Isley, Ernest Isley, together. The Isley Brothers. Plus on the same show, the mighty OJs. All the spectacular hits in one night. With the OJs and the Isley Brothers. This is Mr. Big. 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
3: Certain jobs black people don't trust black people with. 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I pull up, you stand down, cheers, and it's your guy.
0: Tony Rock.
4: Black people judge other black people by. Like that. 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Sometimes you know a dude, but you don't know him like that.
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6: Anybody grew up poor? 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It was simple.
0: Yeah. 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

0: show will. Good morning, everybody. You're listening to The Voice. Come on, dig me now. One and only Steve Harvey got a radio show.
1: Yeah, I got one. And I got a message for you today, too. Something I was thinking about that might help you along the way. The thing I appreciate about so many people that I learned from, Bishop Jakes, Kenneth Olmer, Donnie McClurkin, Kirk Franklin, Joel Osteen, I can't tell you. And many more than that. I mean, you know, I'm naming, you know, famous people because I know you know these names. But my father, who you never met, was so great in my development as a man. But my mother, Lord have mercy, my mother, she taught me about faith. She gave me the things I needed to know about what I speak about every day. That basis was given to me by her. So many great people. But here's the thing that I've had to learn. And that is that if God got you through it, it's done. Move on. See, I can't tell you how many people don't really pay attention to that close enough. If God got you through it, it's done. Move on. How many times have we as people allowed God to get us through something, get us beyond something, get us over something, get us through something, and then even after its completion, we sit there and we dwell on it, and we dwell on it to the point where it becomes an anchor around our neck, and we can't move on. We can't move on because we just won't let it go. It's done. If God got you through it, it's done. Move on. Stop harboring on the past. Stop hanging on to every time you fail. Stop hanging on to every time you slipped up and messed up. Stop hanging on to every time you didn't get it right. So what? Everybody makes mistakes. Everybody messes up. Everybody don't get it right. Everybody struggling with something. You ain't the only one. But my God, man, if God got you through it, it's done. Move on. What you hanging on to it for? That's why he got you through it, so you can move on from it. See, a lot of things that happen to us that we think are negative or bad experience, these are lessons in what not to do. This is a way to have a now, a bearing, a look out for it the next time. You got me once, you can't get me again. I'm telling you, man, if God got you through it, it's done. Move on. You have got to move on. I use this analogy all the time. I'm going to add a little bit to it. Bishop Jakes told me you cannot drive your car looking in the rearview mirror. See, you know what your rearview mirror is actually for in your car? Your rearview mirror is designed. After I pass a car and I want to merge into that lane or I want to make another move, I look up in the rearview mirror and all I use it for, it shows me that I've gotten past it. I've gotten past the vehicle I was passing and I got enough room now clear to make my next move. That's what I use my rearview mirror for. I use my rearview mirror to just glance up every now and then to see what's coming up on me. That's all I use it for. Listen to me real close now. Your rearview mirror on your car is after you're passing something or you're passing by something, you can look up in the rearview mirror and it lets you know you're past it. You're beyond it. It's clear now. It's in the past. You no longer have to deal with it as the car that was in front of you blocking your way. You have passed it. You look up in the mirror. You've cleared it. Now, if you want to switch lanes, you could slide on over. You got room. But that rearview mirror also lets you see if anything is coming up on you. And you just need to glance because if you moving forward, ain't a whole lot can come up on you. You just glancing every now and then. And it reminds you that you got through something and you got beyond something. That's what the rearview mirror for. Now let's talk about that windshield. why you think that windshield's so big on your car. That's the biggest window on your car. You know why the windshield's so big? Because it's where you're going. Because even the automobile makers want you to have a wide view of where you're going. So you can see what's up ahead. They put lights on the car at night so you can have night vision and see what's up ahead. But you can, see, now, why is that? Look, think about that now before I move forward with this one. Think about that windshield, man. Why is that windshield so big? So you can see where you're going. It's way more important where you're going than where you've been. Don't you see that? That's why the rear view mirror is so small, because it is nowhere near as important as it is as to where you're going. Where you've been just allows you to take a glance so you can make sure you cleared it, so you can see if it's room enough for you to make your next move, so you can know that you've gone through it and go ahead on about your business. But that windshield is for vision. A man without a dream or vision shall perish. That windshield is for somebody going somewhere. That windshield is for somebody up there trying to make another move. I'm going to go right. I'm going to left. I'm going to get off on this exit. I'm going to take this detour. I'm going to handle this sign. There's a new route. There's only so many miles left to go. That's what the windshield got. Let me tell you something, man. When you see a mile sign, you driving on the freeway, you're on the interstate, and you, let's say you driving to a particular city, and you see a sign that says that city is 138 miles away. That lets you know where you're going and you're on the right path. Now, if you keep looking in the rear view mirror, you'll never know how close you are. You'll never know, because you're driving your car looking in the rearview mirror. You all on the shoulder. You hear them rocks up under your car. You done scared yourself to death, because you know why? Because you keep looking in the rearview mirror. Get out the rearview mirror. If God got you through it, it's done. Move on. So what? He don't love you no more. And, man, let's move on. If God got you through it, it's done. Move on. God got something for you. If you get out your rearview mirror and get up in that windshield, God's got something for you up ahead. But you can't see what's up ahead because you in that rearview mirror. If God got you through it, it's done. Let's move on. Come on, y'all. Don't let the past beat you up. That's the ingredients in the cake. You done made that already. That's done. Let's go. God, look in the windshield. See what God probably got something new for you. If you get out the rearview mirror and look, open up your eyes and see. All right, let's go today.
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17: A Midtown shooting investigation is underway. Police believe an argument between two people escalated last night. A victim, only identified as a 27-year-old man, is recovering from gunshot wounds. A mother is facing serious charges after she left her one-year-old in the back of a hot car. A passerby saw the toddler slumped over dead in the car Wednesday in the parking lot of Northside Gwinnett Hospital in Lawrenceville. Captain Dina Pauly told reporters that the baby would have been in the car for 9 hours.
10: They took the inside reading of the car approximately 1 hour after the child was removed, and the temperature 1 hour later was 117 degrees.
17: The mother, 29-year-old Deja Coleman, is facing second-degree murder and child cruelty charges. I'm Denise Dunbar on Magic 107.5, 97.5, The Real Sound of Atlanta.
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19: Hey there, Steve Harvey. Good morning. Good morning to you, ATL. Happy Friday, A-Town. 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
1: Blessed business, as usual. And like I've been on the theme this week, he's done it again. The sun is up. The moon is gone somewhere. There is a breeze being blown in. The tide has come out, gone out again, and is on its way doing something. We don't know. We can't stop it. The stars are shining somewhere in this world. But if you're listening to this show, he done moved the stars and replaced it with some. What is he doing? Here he go again.
2: Yes,
1: just
2: Lord.
1: Showing out. Doing what only he can do. And let me give you one more reminder. Did he not wake you up this morning? Oh, man, boy, stop. Steve Harvey, this is the Steve Harvey Morning Show. This is acknowledging that there is a God, a creator, above all else. And to anybody that don't hear me say all the titles you want to say, fine, go to church. Get it there. This is the radio show. Steve Harvey radio show, as a matter of fact. But I can't do it alone. Shirley Strawberry, Colin Farrell, Mouth of the South, Junior Boy, better known as Kill Spake, and the legend that he is, Nephew Tommy. Junior, what's happening today, man?
3: Hey, hey, hey, hey, hey, you sound too happy. You sound too happy, huh? Yeah, you sound too happy.
1: Well, that's because I have a better grip on it than you do.
3: Okay.
1: What's wrong with you?
3: I thought you ain't supposed to do that, cause I found out there's a problem when you too happy. I can't be too happy. I just found this out yesterday. She came home yesterday and I was in here laughing. She had a bad day, found out that I was too happy. Now I'm in trouble for that. You can actually be in trouble for being too happy. What level of happiness am I supposed to be?
1: Well, see, Junior, I don't have that one.
3: Yeah, I do.
1: Like, mine would be overjoyed if she came in and I was busting out laughing.
3: Yeah.
1: Cause
3: that's what I would do.
1: Her silly be laughing all the time anyway.
3: Uh-huh.
1: So it is variations to it, but I feel for you though.
3: Yeah, I'm just at chuckle level now. I'm only allowed to chuckle. That's all I can do now. I can only chuckle.
1: Yeah, that's good.
2: And then shut it down.
3: Yeah, I can shut it down. I can only give you two. I found out I can only give you two.
1: One more time. Let me hear. Oh, yeah. But you know what? Junior, if I was
3: nothing,
1: you,
3: nothing more than
1: Junior,
3: that.
1: I'd pull it back a little bit. Give me one more. Just pull it back a little bit.
3: Ha.
1: There you go. There
3: that's
1: you
3: it.
1: Go.
3: That's yeah. all I'm allowed.
1: There you
2: what?
3: Go. Gotta work on how?
2: I don't believe that.
1: That's it.
2: All right. Coming up at 32 minutes after the hour, we'll run that prank back with the nephew right after this.
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14: Hey, this is Monique with another traffic update.
15: Hey there, Steve Harvey. Good morning. Good morning to ATL. Happy Friday, A-Town. 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That construction continues on the west side perimeter, north and southbound through Vining's and through Zone 4 in the west side wall. Right near Adamsville, you're going to run into heavy traffic because of that construction work. In the meantime, on the east side of town, a tractor trailer lost its contents at Memorial Drive and 285 east side wall. You will see several emergency units on scene. Let's stop, A-Town. 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
3: 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You got to. Pump Your Brakes Mama. Let's go, cat dog.
4: Hello?
5: Hello. I'm trying to reach Natalie, please.
4: Yes, this is Natalie.
5: Natalie, how you doing? My name is Darren. I'm with the Homeowners Association.
4: Oh, okay. Hey, Darren.
5: How you doing? Listen, we got a bit of a problem. If you don't mind me asking, who actually brings your kids home from school each day?
4: Oh, my mom gets my kids for me, and she drops them off.
5: Okay.
4: Why?
5: Okay.
4: Why?
5: Okay. Well, we have a bit of a problem. The kids are fine. There's no issue with the kids at all. But, you know, we've had a meeting here at the HOA. We've been getting some complaints. It seems like your mother is really speeding down the street real fast. And, you know, everyone's complaining about it, that, you know, it's a lot of kids walking home from school, and it seems like your mom is driving real fast when she's coming down the street to drop your kids off. Did you know anything about this?
4: No, not at all. That doesn't even sound like her.
5: Okay. What type of car does she...
4: My mother?
5: Let me ask you this, Natalie. From what I understand, it is a... What kind of car does your mom have? Is it a Ford Escape or something like that? A little SUV? Is that what your mom has?
4: Yeah, she has a little red SUV.
5: Okay. All right. So the problem is that's the same car. That's the one we're talking about. And it seems like, you know, your mother is flying down the street, and she drops the kids off, and when she leaves, she's flying back out of the neighborhood, and a couple of times some of the neighbors have told her to slow down, and, you know, I don't know if she's flicked them off or said something out the window, you know, but, you know, this is stuff that we just cannot tolerate.
4: Huh. Well, it really

0: it's in the car. You're going to have more problems than you ever had, okay? You're going to get arrested, and you're going to be sent to the hospital. How about that?
1: Okay, let me tell you something. Tell your mama to slow her down in these streets. This is the last warning I'm giving y'all. This is the last one.
0: You ain't got to give no warnings, okay? We can have a real conversation about it. We can meet and talk about it. You ain't going to talk to me like that, and you ain't telling my mama nothing. As a matter of fact, let's meet about it. I'll bring my husband, too, since you got so much to say. You know what I'm saying? I want you to keep that same energy, and I want you to talk to him like you talking to me.
1: I ain't worried about your husband or none of that. All right, I'm gonna say this right here. Tommy is the one that told us that your mama was speeding down the street. Tommy the one said it.
0: Who the hell is Tommy?
1: Tommy said your mama was the one running up and down the street fast, going 40, 50 miles an hour. Tommy the one said that.
0: I don't know who Tommy is, but Tommy can kiss my You can kiss my and any other neighbors who got something to say about my mama can kiss my How about that?
1: Let me ask you this. Do you know nephew Tommy from the Steve Harvey Morning Show? Do you know him?
0: Son of a bitch. You got me. God damn it, you got me. Oh, you got me.
1: Natalie, your sister.
0: Oh, my God. Oh, my God. I had to pull over and text my husband like, you know, to me, this sounds fool on the phone talking crazy to me. I was all about to get you lit up, brother. Lit up, nephew Tommy.
1: Your sister Darius got me to prank phone call you, baby. Your sister.
0: Oh, it's going down. It is going down. Okay, back is a real mother. You know what I'm saying? I'm getting back. Oh, man, I knew that was my mama. And I know you ain't gonna talk to me like that either. Oh, Mom, you got me.
1: Hey, baby, tell me this. One more thing before you go. What is the baddest, and I mean the baddest, radio show in the land?
0: You know it's the Steve Harvey Morning Show. And tell Steve I said, hey, you is Harvey be looking good?
2: And there you have it.
3: Always messing with people's... the mother.
2: Yeah, you got
3: it. Come on, the mama.
2: You're driving way too fast coming through here. All right. It's jumping off Memphis, baby. Memphis, Tennessee, Sunday night. It is called Salt Bistro. The nephew is coming. Got two shows on Sunday night. Saturday, August 29th, River Center Theater, Baton Rouge, Louisiana. The nephew is coming to town. Tickets are on sale right now. It's an all-white house party comedy show, and you don't want to miss it in Baton Rouge, River Center Theater. Tickets on sale right now. Stupid is on his way.
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1: How did your
0: father affect your worldview?
1: Your view of the world, exactly.
0: I wasn't allowed to have no view of the world. Right. You just need to see what I see, and that's all. And don't worry about what they're doing over there in Spain and all that. That ain't your business. You don't have no worldview. You just see what I'm. You just better look at what I'm trying to show you, and all this worldview. You get that later.
1: Uh huh.
0: But right now we digging this hole, gonna put this post in and make these fence. That's your view.
1: Mm-hmm.
0: Look down in that hole. Make sure it's deep enough. I wasn't allowed to have a worldview.
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1: It is time to ask the CLO. CLO, this is from Ariane in KC in Kansas City. Ariane writes, my husband is an extrovert. I'm an introvert. I love to read books and watch movies on the weekend, but I have to be confined to my room because he's always got friends over. How do I stop him and reclaim our family room on the weekends?
0: Well, then reclaim the family room and he did take his friends in the basement in the backyard. That's all. You can't give up your house because it's okay. And you knew your husband was an extrovert before you met him, before you married him.
1: Mm-hmm.
0: He didn't just now start having people over, but you put up with it so you could get the wedding ring.
4: You got the ring.
0: Hey man, ain't no married man can do what the hell he want to do in his house because it ain't his. Hell, who ain't understanding that?
4: I have
0: you
4: to
0: keep
4: ask.
0: Talking that is, boy, I gotta ask everything. I can't bring nobody in there.
1: Yeah,
4: can I have company?
1: Yes,
0: now, dog. She bring anybody in there if she want to, but can't nobody stay?
1: Right.
0: You know, I ain't look up nobody staying. She always asks me that. Even if it's relatives, can they stay? Go ahead, Shirley.
1: But no, I was going to say, Steve, you're right. Absolutely. But some women feel like that. They can't say anything. They forget it's their house too. You know,
0: how? When'd you forget
1: they
0: that?
1: They forget that. They do. They do.
0: I don't understand that. It's in the handbook.
1: Yeah, it is.
5: Yes, it is.
1: They just have to be reminded from time to time.
0: It's a man's job to provide the house. It's a woman's responsibility to make it a home. A guy don't know how to make a house a home, man. You can think you can, but if you let a woman really do it, you'll have yourself something.
1: Mm-hmm.
0: It'll have little amenities in it that your dumb behind can't even think of.
4: I know how to pay for it. That's all I know how to do. I know how to pay for it.
0: I don't decorate none of that, man.
1: You learned your lesson well.
0: Man, shut up.
1: He said shut up. You've learned your lesson. All right, here we go. Jessica in Memphis says, my ex-boyfriend's mother came to town and I went by to tell her hello. My husband was furious when I told him I was going, but I went anyway. I figured he was going to be mad either way, so I went to see her briefly. Why is my husband mad?
0: Because why are you still connected to your ex? Ex-boyfriend. His mama. Say hi over the phone and keep it moving.
1: Yeah.
0: I don't blame your husband. I'd be hot too.
1: Yeah.
0: Better give a about his mama.
5: Call my mama.
4: Yeah. That means
0: no, for real,
4: to
0: you
4: want to
0: visit somebody's mama? And look,
5: visit
0: man.
5: Visit your mother-in-law. Yeah.
0: How you know his mama coming to town? And plus, see, look.
5: Uh-huh.
0: We ain't got time for that right there. If you ain't got time to maintain that relationship, and then she on the phone, I'm going anyway, he gonna be mad. See, you gonna mess around. Okay, go ahead. Go on.
1: Yeah.
0: Why he mad? You gonna mess around.
1: Stay on over there with them,
0: see,
1: then.
0: Once you tell a man, I'm gonna do what I wanna do no matter what you say, you finna open up a can of worms you ain't gonna be able to close.
1: Yeah, that's disrespect. Too much.
5: Very much so.
1: All right. Moving on to Misha in Savannah, Steve. Misha says, I walked in on my husband in the bathroom and he was on the phone. I don't know if he had been whispering or what, but he was quiet. He said he was on hold with the bank, but he wouldn't let me see his phone screen. Was he lying or not?
6: God!
0: Yeah, probably not.
5: Probably not talking to the bank.
0: Yeah, he probably was talking to the bank, you know. I know I whisper when I talk to my bank.
1: Yeah, what'd right.
5: What do you say? What you be saying, Steve?
1: Give me some more millions.
0: What you got on?
1: Right.
0: That's what I'm saying, but if you ain't come in there, I'm saying that, how much do I owe?
5: Oh, okay.
1: So to Misha and Savannah, yes, your husband was lying. That's your question.
0: I mean, you know, what time was it? I ain't never talked to my bank in the bathroom. Ever.
1: Ever. Right. You need to be in the daylight so you can pay attention.
0: Man, I got to have this paperwork out. I got to look stuff up while you talking. I ain't be in no bathroom, man. Ain't nothing in here.
1: You got your reading glasses on, everything.
0: You should do what now?
5: That's what you asked the bank representative. Yeah. You finna do what now?
1: Yeah. How stupid is he to be doing that, though, in the bathroom? Yeah. And his wife is at the house. All right, this is the last one, Steve. Last one. Ava in Harlem writes, I was home sick yesterday, and my neighbor's 17-year-old daughter was in her backyard smoking weed with her boyfriend. I know that boy wasn't supposed to be there during the day. So, do I mention this and the weed smoking to my
0: neighbor?
1: That's
0: not your business.
4: Thank God. No.
0: That ain't your kids.
5: What?
0: Raise your own kids. It's plenty to do with them. What you worrying about they kids for? Raise your own kids. Get all up in here talking about bothering these people about their 17-year-old in their backyard smoking weed, their boyfriend. Yeah, that boy wasn't supposed to be over there. Yeah, they wasn't supposed to be in the backyard smoking weed. But what is your kids doing?
1: Right.
0: Man, go over there and watch your own family. What you all in this backyard for? Kill me. There's plenty going on your side of the fence. Call your kids. And you ain't going to believe what they do.
1: Best advice ever.
0: Man.
1: Yeah.
0: I know that boy wasn't supposed to be over there. Neither was you.
1: Talk about nosy neighbors.
0: See, then you're going to wind up, then you're going to get your mailbox towed out the ground one night. Then you're going to get your little flower bed destroyed. You know, you ain't going to say who drove by and shot that BB through the window. You can't do none of these kids no more. These other kids, they don't do that. Kids don't raise other people's kids no more. That it takes a village. That went out the window. Out the window. My generation, last generation did that. It take a village to raise. We got in trouble down the street. Them parents could reprimand us and then bring us up to our parents. They don't do that no more. Leave them little ignorant kids alone.
1: And worry about your own.
0: Worry about your kids. Where they at? What illogical decision have they made?
1: Where are they smoking weed? All right. All right, CLO, thank you.
0: Your son probably sitting up in the trap house right now. We in the trap.
1: Thank you, CLO.
0: This is Steve Harvey Morning Show, man. You can't do nothing around my crack at all. You can't sketch on it. You can't put tracing paper on my crack I'm not gonna hold still. I just can't do it. Cause I'm a clinch. I'm gonna tear your paper up. I'm just trying to tell you.
5: Carla.
0: You can't do nothing around mine. I'm telling you right, it ain't gonna work. I don't know what pencil you got. You think you finna draw? But you finna get your pencil broke. That's all I'm telling you. Your little tattoo gun ain't gonna be able to work no more. I'll snap a needle.
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11: The Mississippi State's official autopsy for Nolan Wells is complete, but those results will not be made to the public. Instead, they'll be given to a grand jury who will decide whether or not to bring criminal charges. In the meantime, civil rights attorney Ben Crump held a press conference yesterday to talk about the Nolan Wells case and two similar cases.
12: Nolan Wells' case got so much attention. I wanted to remind that there were other young black men, all 18 years old, who all died in similar circumstances.
11: Ben Crump told CNN that he believes the Wells case will be solved.
12: It is very helpful that everybody is focused in on trying to give us photographs, give us videos. So I want everybody on social media, keep doing what they're doing. They're all going to help us to get to the truth.
11: As far as that controversial viral video that's circulating involving Nolan's friends calling in for help for their boat, Crump says his team is working with audio engineers to investigate the call. I'm Denise Dunbar on Magic 107.5, 97.5, the real sound of Atlanta.
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14: Hey there, Steve Harvey. It's not too bad of a ride overall as you get around the Metro A-Town this morning. This traffic report is sponsored by Resurgence Orthopedics. As we travel towards 7 o'clock, authorities are still working to clear a spilled load from a tractor trailer from Memorial Drive westbound at 285 the east side perimeter. It's going to be shut down at times until further notice. Also up in Marietta, all lanes are shut down in the Cobb County area and all good road northeast at Cobb Parkway until further notice. A three-vehicle crash with injuries has all lanes shut down. You will see emergency units on scene. 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
4: Ever be to our best friend or to our child. If you have unrealistic expectations or keep judging yourself too harshly, stop and enjoy the good things when they come along. You do deserve it, in other words. So don't tell yourself the opposite.
5: Well, I've said that before. I don't deserve it in front of people. Mm-hmm. As soon as I walk away, whatever they gave me, I put it in my pocket. I go home with it. I get some of that statement right after I say it.
4: What did Snoop say when he got the he got the star on Hollywood Walk of Fame? He said, "I'd like to thank God. I'd like to thank my family and me. I'd like to thank me."
6: Okay.
4: Same thing. All right. We tell ourselves we shouldn't enjoy it because it won't last. I mean, good things come along. Many don't last forever, but instead of using that as a reason to not to enjoy the good things when they come, they should make you more focused on enjoying it instead of telling yourself
7: Can't you make it last if you work hard?
5: I mean, nothing lasts forever, but there's no need of you regretting the end, and the end ain't here.
7: Right.
4: Yeah.
7: Enjoy the ride.
4: Enjoy the moment. Enjoy the journey. Yeah. Or these are some of the things you tell yourself. We can't have joy until unreasonable expectations keep popping up, don't they? So high achievers will tell you to delay your gratification until you've reached all of your goals. Now, is that realistic? We just
5: that's
4: said enjoy the journey. Yeah.
6: Okay.
5: That's not true.
4: What do you mean?
5: And that's what keeps most people unhappy and behind the eight ball.
4: Mm-hmm.
5: I've said it a million times. If your goal is to make $1 million, but you've been making $25,000 a year, and then you look up and you're making $100,000 a year, but you still mad because you ain't a millionaire yet. You was making $25,000 a year. You now make $100,000. You don't see the joy in that.
4: Right.
5: Then a little bit later on, you make $250,000 a year. Now you still mad. I'm working all this hard and I still ain't a millionaire. You got $250,000. You don't see that.
4: Right.
5: That lack of gratitude keeps you forever disgruntled and unhappy.
4: That's right. Be grateful. What about this one? Our joy depends on someone else or something else. You know, a lot of people think that they need someone else to make them happy instead of being happy within themselves. A lot of people believe that.
5: Well, some people put Bishop Jakes told me something one time.
4: Mm-hmm.
5: He said, it's not your job to make another person happy, nor should you make it. Don't make that your job.
4: Okay.
5: Because I'm telling you, that's a job you cannot win. Because if they ain't happy with themselves, I don't give a what you do.
4: Right. That's so
5: now,
4: true.
5: Now, if
4: that's
5: people need things to make them have joy, that's not joy. That's fun. There's a difference between joy and fun.
4: There is a difference. Okay. You're absolutely right. And what is the difference? Go ahead, since you brought it up.
5: Well, the difference is simple. Joy is something that abides and resides within you. Mm-hmm. It's a comfortability factor and a peace that you are perfectly fine with who you are and right where you are, and you find contentment in it, and it gives you a resounding peace of joy. A relationship with God gives you joy. Fun is manufactured. You have to go somewhere and be doing something to interject this feeling of fun in you. But if you keep having fun too long, fun is an acronym. Everybody that has fun too long, it's an acronym. Fun actually stands for it's effed up now.
4: It is time now to check Steve's voicemail. And if you want to leave a voicemail for Steve, call him at 877-29-STEVE, 877-29-STEVE. Steve, you ready to check your messages? See what's on the people's mind?
5: Sure,
4: all right, let's go. This caller is Laquita from Atlanta.
3: Hi, Steve Harvey. This is Laquita from Atlanta. I just want to say that it's Sunday morning. I'm getting ready for service. And you came up on my phone. And the realest thing I heard anyone say in a long time is, if you woke up this morning, then it ain't over. Because God has given you a chance to get it right. God has given you another chance. And I just want to say that that is so real. And I thank you for that message. I thank God for sending you that message. Because it is correct. If we have woken up, God has given us a chance. And I just want to say thank you, Steve Harvey. I love you and your inspiration.
5: Thank you.
4: Aww.
5: Yeah,
7: right.
5: That's real too. Yeah. I mean, and she is right. She said, "I'm glad God gave you that message." That's where I get them from. Can't really take credit for this, you know. I mean, he put a lot of stuff in my head that I know ain't really there. You know what I'm saying?
4: Mm-hmm.
5: Hello.
4: All right.
5: What?
4: Let's go ahead, next message. This is about nephew Tommy. Okay.
6: I wanted to tell you, I love you, Steve. 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
8: Yeah. 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
28: The father of the Appalachian High School shooter is heading to prison. Yesterday, a judge sentenced Colin Gray to 15 years for his role in the school shooting that left four people dead.
29: You didn't get him help, and you didn't remove his access to the guns.
28: Gray also purchased the AR-15 that his son used. Dr. Anthony Fauci pled the fifth and would not answer any questions in this week's Senate Homeland Security hearing.
29: Respectfully declined to answer based upon my rights under the Fifth Amendment.
28: Senators grilled him about his alleged ties to Chinese research that made the COVID virus transmissible to humans. Senator Rand Paul says Americans deserve to know the truth.
29: The American people deserve an apology. I hope today Dr. Fauci will come clean, admit it was a mistake to fund dangerous research in China, admit that the risk of this dangerous research exceeded any possible benefits, ask forgiveness, and pledge to help our government devise safeguards so a man-made epidemic never happens again.
28: Because Fauci did not answer questions, Congress may vote to hold him in contempt of Congress. I'm Denise Dunbar on Magic 107.5-97.5, the real sound of Atlanta.
30: Hey there, Steve Harvey. We are moving through 7 o'clock part of the rush hour this morning. 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And so far, it's a good look as you travel through the city of Atlanta. No big problems, reporter. On either side of I-20, 75 northbound Hudson Bridge, that early morning crash is gone now. But all lanes are shut down. It's a bad crash at Allgood Road near Pickens Industrial Boulevard and Kyle Parkway in Cobb County. 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
1: It is time now for a round of Would You Rather. Let's just get it cracking. Would you rather add 5 inches below, or would you rather add an extra $2 million to your bank account?
2: You going to give me that $2 million.
3: $2 million
4: is really 10 inches, to be honest. I'll tell you that right now.
1: If you do the right kind of math.
4: If you know what
2: the hell I need with 5 inches. That ain't never been my problem. I need money.
1: All right. Would you rather get a prostate exam or would you rather attend a spoken word poetry show?
2: Say what?
5: I'm in here snapping.
2: Say what?
1: Would you rather go to a spoken word, you know, whether do the poetry, spoken word, or would you rather get a prostate exam?
4: Spoken word.
2: Oh, I'm next.
4: I'll put a poem together.
2: Oh, I'm next.
1: Let me hear
5: right
1: your
5: there
1: poem.
5: On the spot.
0: Let me hear
5: you
0: your
5: next,
0: poem,
5: don't
0: Steve.
5: Come on.
2: So here we are as we contemplate whether to be here or go take a prostate. I decided to come and do my poem because I don't really like what the hell be going on. I've had prostates done to me over and over again.
0: Yeah. Mm-hmm.
2: And I'm here to tell you, I ain't got no problem standing up here saying what I'm saying. You know, there are days when I wish I didn't have to go.
0: Yeah.
2: But at my age, it's best that I go because I need to know.
0: Yes, sir.
2: Prostate exams may not be fun. They are necessary and they get the job done.
0: Yeah.
2: But oh, if you ask me if I had a choice, I'd rather be standing up here and let all y'all hear my voice. The end.
1: The end. Yes, like Junior, the end.
5: That my man. Nailed that.
1: All right.
0: Nailed it.
1: Would you rather run 1 mile in a thunderstorm or swim naked in a public pool? We know what Tommy's answer is.
4: Oh, I'm in that pool.
0: Right.
4: I'm not running in no thunderstorm.
2: Now, a mile?
1: Yeah, just 1 mile in running a thunderstorm. 1 mile?
2: What you mean, just 1 mile?
4: That's somebody ain't ran
1: one. Swim naked in a public pool. They're both very high risk.
4: Just one.
2: Man, I'm naked in that pool. Yeah, I'm talking about doing the backstroke.
5: Run.
1: Yep. All right.
2: I'm mermaid kicking and everything.
4: Oh.
2: Turn the air, feet down, last.
1: All right,
4: synchronized dancing.
0: Yeah.
1: Last one. Would you rather take your mate fishing or take your mate golfing?
2: Fishing. Oh, the golf thing is horrible.
1: You can't take her golfing.
2: Oh, hell no.
0: Yeah, fishing.
2: Fishing. I taught Margie how to fish. She's actually a pretty good fisherman. And she's self-sufficient most of the time.
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27: Hey there, Steve. Not too bad of a ride as we get around. Big shout out to all of the early bird commuters on a Friday morning. Happy Friday once again, A-Town. 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Surprise a good look to us, 75, 85, or 675. No big problems reporting on either side of I-20 or your downtown connector ride. All looks pretty good as you move through the north side of town. Just heads up to a crash on I-20, the east freeway, heading westbound to Wesley Chapel Road in Decatur. 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

0: All right, so Junior, it's summertime and you have some important side piece rules you got to know and follow.
1: Absolutely, Shirley. It's that time of year. Huh? It's going to happen.
2: Junior, I'm going to be the voice of reason here. So
1: yes,
2: if I see something wrong with this rule, I'm going to have to tighten you up.
1: Okay, that's fine. But there ain't nothing wrong with these rules because this is going to happen. Here we go. Okay. First rule number one. Don't fall in love. Okay? See, what that means is fall in love with your side piece could mess up the relationship. You just need to know what this is. It's just sex. That's all we do. It's just
3: man.
1: This ain't no Boys to Men love. This ain't no Brian McKnight. This is Tupac how you want it.
2: Yeah, but Junior.
3: What, Steve? You agree?
2: That's where it's supposed to work, but Lord have mercy. Ooh, it could happen. You're talking about it's
3: the
2: just sex.
3: The heart wants what it wants.
2: Yeah, that is what it is in the beginning, but oh my goodness.
3: You can fall. You can kick fall.
2: Oh, fall hard as hell. Go ahead, Junior.
1: All right, here we go. Up number two. Being a side piece means keeping your expectations in check. Okay?
0: What?
1: Yes, I'm going on family vacation with my family, but I will only be there when I'm not needed at the house. Means don't worry about where we going. I'll be back. I can't be there every day. I can only be there the days that I'm not needed at the house.
2: And no, you cannot go on the family vacation.
1: Okay, rule number three, and this is important. You got to be undercover. That means you must communicate and meet up with me without anyone else knowing. You need to act like you in a spy movie. This James Bond we doing. That's what this is.
3: 007.
1: Yes. We in a spy movie. You can't communicate like directly. Don't look at me. Send signals.
3: Okay, I like
1: use your hands. I know what that means. I'll be in the back. I know where the back at. You can't just sit up here and talk to me directly. Am I right or wrong?
2: That's a very true statement.
3: Listen to him.
1: Okay.
3: Any more, Junior?
1: Yeah. He going, no, this is very important. You got to know the risks when you're getting involved with me, okay?
0: Risks?
1: This just isn't about you and me. It's about you, me, and her, okay?

0: about to get crazy. Let me handle it and let me do all the talking.
1: Right. All the lying.
2: Listen to Steve, right?
0: Absolutely. Go ahead.
3: I'm in charge of all lies.
1: Leave it to the experts.
2: Right, right.
0: Yeah. And here the last one. It's the last rule. This is very important.
2: You said all of them was very important.
0: They are. If we're going to make this work, Carla, they all got to be important. Okay? And I mean this. No social media. Lord, no. There will be no selfies. There will be none. Don't take pictures of us just showing us holding hands. Don't take no pictures of us, our clothes. Don't tag me in none of these pictures. And definitely don't get in my DMs. Nothing. No TikTok. No Snapchat. No Facebook. Twitter. No nothing. No notes. No text. Nothing. No social media. Nothing. This don't even exist.
1: Yeah.
2: Okay.
0: And those are your rules for this side piece hookup this morning. Would you?
1: Wow.
3: Well, I don't post nothing, no way, so.
2: Side piece summer.
3: Hey,
2: and
3: if you did post, I wouldn't know nothing about it until somebody bought it to me.
1: Thank you. Coming up next, the nephew and the prank phone call for today, right after this.
4: Bless up, it's DJ Khaled.
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0: This is Steve Harvey Morning Show, man. You can't do nothing around my crack at all. Yeah, you tattoo, you can't sketch on it. You can't put tracing paper on my crack. And I'm not gonna hold still. I just can't do it. Cause I'm a clinch. I'm gonna tear your paper up.
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2: Coming up at about 4 minutes after the hour, it's my strawberry letter for today, and the subject is a near-death experience each time. What?
3: What is that about?
2: We'll get into that, find out what that's all about in just a few.
4: Sure hope it ain't what I think it is.
2: I don't know what you think it is, but I hope it's not either.
4: I'm going to share a couple experiences with you.
3: Oh, here we go.
2: No, it's not that. It's not that. All right. Right now, it's time for the nephew and today's prank phone call. I'm not even going to honor those questions, comments with anything. What you got, Neff?
5: All right, Shirley, it is time. You know, when someone passes away, everybody knows when someone passes away, we're going to go to the repast. This is major of an event, you know, when you're talking about a funeral. Someone has passed. The repast is big. And you always want to bring some food to the repast. So I have ordered some chicken for the repast.
2: Okay.
5: We're about to call the chicken house, and we're going to order some chicken so we can take to the family. Okay? But then we're going to call them back after we didn't order all this chicken, and then we gonna cancel the order, and there lies the problem. Okay, because this repast chicken, you gonna come get this repast chicken, ladies and gentlemen. This is repast
6: chicken. Couple weeks ago, repast chicken. I just did this. I just saw that much chicken.
5: Yes,
3: what's a chicken house? He said, "You gonna call the chicken house."
5: Chicken houses, churches, Popeyes, KFC.
3: Oh,
5: you know, you want to go old school, Hearts. You know, how old school you want to go? You know what I'm saying? Okay. Repass chicken, let's go.
7: Thank you for calling. May I take your order? Hey, I need to make an order. Hey, look, fries up, man. Get them up for their burn. Man, hurry up. Hello? Hello? Yes, sir. Yeah, thank you for calling. Can I help you? Hey, I'm trying to get an order, man. We just got through with a funeral. I'm trying to take some chicken over to the repast where the family at, man. All right, man. Well, how much you need? Okay, I know I'm going to need probably like 125 pieces of chicken, dog. How long that take to cook?
8: We're not ready right now, man. It takes probably at least like 30, 45 minutes, bro. Kind of busy right now.
7: Okay, all right. I need 125 pieces, man. But listen, I'm trying to make sure we get enough. You know how it is, man. Somebody passed, but we're trying to make sure we got enough food at the house, man. So what kind of size you got, man? Because I want to try to get large family sizes on. Y'all got potato salad?
8: We got french fries, potato salad, greens, macaroni and cheese. You know the normal stuff. How much you need of each of that?
7: Let me get like two of all of them. You know what I'm saying? Two of each. That ought to be. Don't give me four of them greens, though, because I know they're going to want them greens.
8: Y'all got family size?
7: Yeah, family size on everything, man. Two of each, but give me four greens.
8: All right.
7: Okay, now, give me some rolls, man. At least 20 rolls to go with that.
8: All right. Do you need anything else?
7: Make sure I got a big thing of fries, man. You know, the kids like them fries. Let me get a big thing of fries.
8: You order a lot of food, man.
7: Yeah. I'm going to come get it, though. 30 minutes. So you said how long you before I need to be there?
8: Probably 35. You know, give us about 45 minutes before to be ready.
7: All right. What's your name?
8: My name is Rob. Robert. All right. You got a phone number I can reach you at?
7: 404.
8: 2-8-3. Okay, I got you.
7: Okay, so you got 125 pieces. It's going to be mixed, right?
8: Yeah, white and
7: okay. Okay, there we go.
8: Did you want it spicy or mild or mixed? Or how did you want that?
7: You know what? Separated, man. What the mild is in one boxes, and then you got the spicy in other boxes. So, you know, we'll know so the kids won't get out, too.
8: All right.
7: Okay. Hey, man, can you take his order for me? I'm on the phone. Take his order.
8: All right. I got you, bro.
7: What's my total on that, man? So I can go, you know, because I ain't been paying for all this by myself. I got everybody pitching in on this.
8: Hold on. Let me get to the register, please. It's gonna be 208.75.
7: Yeah, down. Okay, 208.75. 30 minutes, I'm gonna start coming that way. What's your name, dog?
8: My name is Wayne.
7: Hi, Wayne. I'm gonna answer you, but I'll be there in about 40 minutes, man.
8: All right.
7: All right.
8: Man, I'll speak to Robert.
7: This is Robert.
8: Hey, what's up, man? This is Wayne. It's chicken, man. I was just calling to let you know we finished a little bit early, and your last batch of chicken, you just dropped it.
9: Okay, man, I meant to call you a few minutes ago, dog. Hey, listen, you cook all of it?
8: Yeah, man, you wanted 125 pieces mixed, spicy, and mild with four large sides of each thing, five large sides of fries. Yeah, I cooked all that for you. Got it ready.
9: Okay, check this out, dog. I've been talking to everybody, man. You know what, man? I'm just going to need about 10 pieces, dog. I ain't going to really need the rest of that.
8: Excuse me?
9: I just need 10 pieces, dog. I talked to everybody, man. Everybody went and bought some. They want a hamburger, so I'm just going to need 10 pieces of that chicken.
8: Bro, man, we already cooked all this chicken, man. I got 125 pieces, bro. If you don't come by this, I'm in trouble, man. What the you mean you don't need 10 pieces?
9: I just need 10 pieces, dog. You know, I don't need all that. I don't want to buy nothing I don't need. I just need 10 pieces.
8: Man, nah, bro. You going to come by this chicken, man. This some. We just sit here. It's only me and one other dude up here. We're working our off, man. You gonna go get this chicken.
9: Hey, dog, I'm not finna buy no chicken I don't want, man. I'm not finna do that, dog. I mean, you know, I'm doing this for the bereaving family, man. So, you know, like I say, yeah, I'm gonna take 10 pieces by there and drop that off, man. But I don't need that whole 125 or whatever.
8: Robert, y'all better be all the way to come get this chicken, or it's gonna be some. I cooked all this chicken, man. What the am I supposed to do, man? My manager found out about this. I'm getting fired.
9: Okay, dog, you ain't got nobody else that's gonna buy some chicken today.
8: Now, who the hell's gonna come up here and buy 125 pieces of chicken?
9: Yeah, man, call back somebody. He don't want 125. He only want a 10 piece.
10: Come on, manager gonna speak. Yeah,
9: hello, I just need 10 pieces, man.
8: Man, I cooked up all this chicken for you, organized it and everything.
9: Okay, dog. Well, listen, man, won't you just sell it little by little today? Just sell it little by little.
8: Man, there's no way in hell, man. Who don't have the time for this, bro? I'm not about to unpack all this chicken, man, and put it back up, bro. Y'all better come get this chicken or it's gonna be tell you that. Man, I don't give a man. I will call every funeral home around, find out who died, and I will come find your robber. You gonna come up here and get this chicken.
9: Hey, man, I'm not finna buy no chicken I don't want, man. I want 10 pieces. That's it.
8: No, your want 125 pieces of chicken because that's what the hell you called to tell me that you want.
9: Hey, man, who you think you're talking to?
8: I'm talking to you. I'm talking to that's about to come up to and buy some chicken. 125 pieces of it. That's what I'm talking to. So bring your $208.75 and come buy the chicken.
9: Oh, man.
8: Just calm down, man.
10: Man, you need to come and get this chicken, Mike. Man, you're going to find his way.
8: If he comes up here, then we don't have to come get this chicken right now. You're going to get this chicken.
9: Hold on. First of all, dear Robert, who you think you're talking about? What?
8: No. I'm talking to you. I told you, I'm talking to the that's going to come up here and get this chicken. Either you're going to bring $208 or you're going to come up here and get 10 pieces of chicken. It's up to you, but either way, coming up here. What you
9: want to
8: do?
9: I'm going to send somebody else up there to get the chicken, man, okay?
8: Who are you going to send up here?
9: Tommy coming to get the chicken.
8: Tommy who? What's his name? And I'm got to get all our information
9: off
8: the
9: can.
8: What's his name?
9: Tommy, man. Nephew Tommy from the Steve Harvey Morning Show.
8: What the hell you just say to me?
9: Why ain't this Nephew Tommy from the Steve Harvey Morning Show?
8: Man, this is some. Man, you about to have somebody get whooped, bro. What, man? What am I supposed to do with all this chicken, though?
9: Wayne, your cousin, man. You got a cousin named Courtney?
8: Oh, that dirty.
9: Y'all cooked all that chicken, man?
8: Yeah, we cooked up all that chicken, bro.
9: Hey, Wayne, this is what I'm doing, man. On behalf of Nephew Tommy, I'm finna give you my credit card. And we're going to donate chicken all day, man. You see some homeless people or whatever, you just pass out some chicken. We finna get it paid for right now, Wayne.
8: Yeah, man, I can't trust y'all. Y'all got me paranoid. I'm about to run right now.
9: Hey, Wayne, one more thing, man. What's the baddest, and I mean the baddest, radio show in the land?
8: Man, the Steve Harvey Morning Show.
5: Boy, if y'all don't put some speck on my stupid this morning. What? All right, nice. 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I just signed a contract for Pensacola, Florida. 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Yes, November the 14th. 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
12: A Midtown shooting investigation is underway. Police believe an argument between two people escalated last night. A victim, only identified as a 27-year-old man, is recovering from gunshot wounds. The crime scene stretches from Five Guys to the CVS pharmacy on Peachtree Street. A mother is facing serious charges after she left her one-year-old in the back of a hot car. A passerby saw the toddler slumped over dead in the car Wednesday in the parking lot of Northside Gwinnett Hospital in Lawrenceville. Captain Dina Pauly told reporters that the baby would have been in the car for 9 hours.
13: They took the inside reading of the car approximately 1 hour after the child was removed, and the temperature 1 hour later was 117 degrees.
12: The mother, 29-year-old Deja Coleman, is facing second-degree murder and child cruelty charges. I'm Denise Dunbar on Magic 107.5-97.5, the real sound of Atlanta.
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0: before Jodico Road. Emerging delays will affect your ride across the top end, east and westbound in 285 at the 400 interchange. Now, National Heritage Academy is a moral-focused program, builds values like compassion and respect into their challenging academic curriculum. 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I'm Monique Johnson. 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

0: 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You never know. It could be yours.
1: It could be yours. Ladies and gentlemen, it's time for the Strawberry Letter with my good friend, Shirley Strawberry.
0: Thank you, my good friend, Junior. Subject, a near-death experience each time. Dear Stephen Shirley, I'm 56 years old and I'm dating a 49-year-old man that I met on the bus. Back when the gas prices were out of control, I decided to take the city bus to work. I sat up front after I noticed the bus driver was handsome and he was not wearing a wedding ring. We started flirting and after a few weeks, I had him over for dinner. After a few more dinners together, we had sex at my place. After sex, he said he had to get back home before his wife started tripping. I was amazed at how casually he told me he was married. He explained that he's been married since he was 20 and he's staying for his son because he doesn't want his son to grow up without him. This man looked into my eyes as he told me everything, and I believed him. Since then, I have been having near-death experiences whenever we try to spend time together. His wife knows about me, and she followed him over to my house. She's thrown eggs on my car. She sat outside and blew her horn all night. She's busted his windshield, and then she started getting physical with me. She charged at me one day when I was getting my mail and I sprained my wrist when I fell. Another day, I was at the park with my sister and she threw rocks at us. She jumped on me as I was leaving the drugstore. And I had to fight her off. It was the first fight of my life. We can't press charges on her because then everyone will be in our business. He swears that he is leaving when his son graduates in the spring. But I might be seriously hurt by her before then. Should I try to make peace with his wife or should I let this man go until he decides to divorce her? What? Do you want to lose your life? I mean, I can't even see why you aren't taking this more seriously. I just can't see that. This woman is terrorizing you. Listen, sis, let this man go right now, today, okay? No questions, no nothing. Just let him go. He's not worth you getting jumped on and possibly killed every day. He's stringing you along. He's never going to leave her. And if he ever does leave her, the chances of him getting with you are slim to none. I mean, why should he leave her? You're giving him everything he needs and wants with nothing in return. I mean, you get injuries, of course, from his wife. I don't think no married man should be causing you to have near-death experiences. What do you think? And this is not funny. This woman goes hard for her man. She's not giving him up without a fight, as you can clearly see. And he's still with her. But who is going hard for you? You're not even going hard for yourself in this. You're not. You wrote us, yeah, but you know, you got to get out of this situation. You could really, really get hurt seriously or die. You didn't even say that he's ever tried to stop his wife from jumping on you or talk to her about it. I mean, what does he do when you tell him what happened? I don't understand this. Do you want to die? Because that's what could clearly happen here. Please leave this woman's husband alone. This is not going to end well for you. It's not. Steve?
2: All right, let me just jump right on in here. You're getting your ass whipped. Yeah. That's what's happening right here.
1: On a regular.
2: I mean, she just pouring in on your ass.
0: Yeah.
2: This near daily. This is near daily. Your title of your letter is a near-death experience every time. She ain't playing with you. She is not playing with you. And what do you expect? You cannot be this stupid. You are 56 years old. 56. Mm-hmm. You ain't seen this movie or heard of this movie before. Fatal Attraction. You ain't seen this. Thin Line. You ain't seen nothing. All these movies. You what? What? Indecent Proposal. What? You ain't seen none of this? What? You're nutty. 56. Gas prices was high. You riding the bus. You notice the bus driver, handsome, ain't got no wedding ring on. You sit up front, start talking to him. Now y'all flirting. You notice he didn't have a ring on and he was handsome. You invite him over for dinner. After several dinners, y'all now having sex at your house. Right after sex, this man said he had to go back home before his wife started tripping. Your dumb said, I was amazed at how casually he told me he was married.
0: Yeah.
2: What? At least he told you. And what was supposed to be a big build up to it or something? He figured this is as good a time as any. You ain't never asked him before. But if you think I'm finna spend the night over here, you got to be out your mind. I got to get to the house. And he said, these are the key words, just a whole letter. Mm-hmm. I got to get back home before my wife started tripping. He know her.
1: Tripping.
2: He know her. She finna trip. Yeah. You ain't get the message. He explained to me he been married since he was 20 and he was staying for his son because he don't want his son to grow up without him. The man is 49. They've been married since they was 20. They've been married 29 years. How old is this boy?
3: Graduating.
0: How he's 49.
2: Old is this boy? He graduating he's... in the spring from what? Oh, college?
0: Oh. I thought you meant the husband.
3: He's probably 29. Huh?
2: This son, I promise you. He's staying for his son. His son probably in college. That way he's graduating from this spring.
3: He getting a degree.
2: Yeah, right. He getting a degree.
0: Hang on.
2: I'll be back.
0: Hang on. We'll have part two of today's Strawberry Letter response from Steve at 23 minutes after the hour. The subject is a near-death experience each time. We'll get back into it right after this.
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13: The Mississippi State's official autopsy for Nolan Wells is complete, but those results will not be made to the public. Instead, they'll be given to a grand jury who will decide whether or not to bring criminal charges. In the meantime, civil rights attorney Ben Crump held a press conference yesterday to talk about the Nolan Wells case and two similar cases.
14: Nolan Wells' case got so much attention. I wanted to remind that there were other young black men, all 18 years old, who all died in similar circumstances.
13: Ben Crump told CNN that he believes the Wells case will be solved.
14: It is very helpful that everybody's focused in on trying to give us photographs, give us videos. So I want everybody on social media, keep doing what they're doing. They're all going to help us to get to the truth. And that's all we want, is the truth, the whole truth, and nothing but the truth. So help me, God.
13: As far as that controversial viral video that's circulating involving Nolan's friends calling in for help help for their boat. Crump says his team is working with audio engineers to investigate the call. I'm Denise Dunbar on Magic 107.5-97.5, the real sound of Atlanta.
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15: Hey there, Steve. Not too bad of a ride. You get around. Big shout out to everybody who went back to school today. 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I know it's a decent ride to report as you move through downtown Atlanta. No major problems reported either side of I-20. And you don't see brake lights, though. Northbound at 285 at I-20 right before Glenwood and Decatur, but all looks well at 75, 85, and Georgia 400. Now, National Heritage Academies, their moral-focused program builds values like compassion and respect into their challenging academic curriculum, NHA. 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I'm Monique Johnson. 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
1: Get the game on, you all in here. You know,
2: the game is on. What that got to do?
1: You need to be washed.
2: In sickness and in health, he took that.
3: Yo, I got to get you to that bathroom. We got a problem.
2: What is the problem? You guys are such babies. What?
1: Yeah, what? And if you start before I get out that door, I don't need to be in here for this. Hey, wait a minute. I took too long getting you in here.
2: I wasn't expecting that one. You are so stupid.
1: You have got to wait. You have got to wait till I get out of here. Did I take too long getting you in here? Baby, as soon as I set you down, you just started. I got to get out this door.
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3: This nutty woman is 56 years old, sitting up in here to met this bus driver because she was taking the city bus because gas prices got too high. She noticed he was handsome and ain't have on no wedding ring. She started sitting up at the front flirting with him. Flirting got out of hand. She invited him over for dinner a few times. After a few dinners, they had sex at her place. After sex, he said he had to get back home before his wife started tripping. Now, this whole letter is based on that statement right there. I got to get out of here before my wife start tripping.
2: Mm-hmm. Mm-hmm.
3: Warning. That, all that was warning right there. What did your takeaway was? I was just amazed at how casually he told me he was married. All these talks up at the bus, all them times y'all was having dinner at the house, ain't marriage ain't never come up. Your old ain't bought up married to another grown man. He 1 year from being 50. Marriage ain't never come up. Have you ever been married? Do you have children?
2: Right.
3: Why are you available? How long you been driving the bus? When the last time you been in a relationship? None of that?
2: Mm-mm.
3: Oh, you must be out your nutty ass mind. This man looked in my eyes and told me everything, and I believed him. He didn't lie. Since then, I've been having near-death experiences whenever we try to spend time together. Why? His wife knows about me. Uh-oh. You talking about the one that be tripping? His wife knows about me, and she followed him over to my house. She done threw eggs on my car. She done sat out and blew her horn all night. She busted his windshield, and then she started getting physical with me. He told you, I got to go home before my wife start tripping. Now, he's still over there. Now, he done guided her to you. Here what? She started getting physical with me. Listen to this right here. She charged at me one day when I was getting my mail.
2: What?
3: And I sprained my arm when I fell. This heifer done bull rushed you while your ass was getting your mail. You turned around and tried to run, and your ass ain't ran in a while because you 56, and you fell, and now you done sprained your wrist. I promise you it'll stop there. You leaving some stuff out, because when you fell, I know good and well she stomped you. I know she did.
2: Because
3: this is a hood girl right here. Ain't no way you fell and she went on and got back in the car. You left something out of this here letter right here. Another day, I was at the park with my sister, and she threw rocks at us. Good
2: wow.
3: thing she can't throw, because you had knots all over your head.
2: This is craziness.
3: Most women can't throw rocks. Y'all are not good rock throwers.
2: Uh-huh.
3: So that's the only thing that saved you. But that heifer sure was. She trying to crack your head wide open. She threw rocks at us. Then she jumped on me as I was leaving the drugstore one day, and I had to fight her off. It was the first fight of my life. Uh-oh. You can't fight. You ain't never been in a fight before. And you fighting somebody that just whooping your at will. You at the park. She at your house. She busting windshield. This heifer got all kind of fight experience. She jumping on you at the mailbox, bull rushing you. She done whooped your ass coming out the drugstore. You can't even get your jelly. You over there trying to buy some jelly and all this here. She mad at you because she saw what you was buying at the counter. Got me a little lubrication and all this here.
2: Oh
3: yeah, okay.
2: Goodness.
3: Yeah, well, you getting your ass whooped now. You getting your ass whooped. You and that jelly. You're going to need to put the jelly on as you got to use that salve in a minute. She just beating your ass. Then she come talking about, we can't press charges on her because then everybody be in our business. Everybody saw her when she jumped on your ass, that mailbox. Who ain't in your business? Ain't nobody see this whooping that drug.
5: The mailman, first of all.
3: Ain't nobody see this here. Lady, it's so many people in y'all business, ain't even funny. He swears that he's leaving her when his son's graduating this spring. From where? What college? And then he say he leaving her. No, he's scared of her. He just told you she be tripping. He not going nowhere. And let him leave for you. She know where you stay. You're going to have to relocate. But I might be seriously hurt by her before then. Oh, yeah, I can tell you that right now. Oh, she whooping your ass on sight. She done made up in her mind.
2: Yes.
3: You hear people say all the time, on sight, every time she see you. On sight.
2: How do they say it, Steve?
3: On sight. This is a real whooping on sight.
2: Yep.
3: Should I try to make peace with his wife, or should I let this man go until he decides
2: make
3: to divorce
2: peace.
3: Her? Make peace with who?
2: This is
3: with
2: crazy.
3: Her nut ass. What is you finna do? You finna get you a white flag?
5: And just wait.
3: You finna go over there and wave it in front of the house? What you gonna do? You gonna write notes from the drugstore? Should I let this man go until he decides to divorce her? You 56 years old. You can't figure this out. Let me help. You need to go take yourself some boxing lessons. That's all I got for you. Get your ass in a karate class. If you don't get in karate or boxing, kickboxing, something, at least learn how to kick. You got to do something.
2: Yeah.
3: Don't right, get into jujitsu because then you're going to have to grab her. She's going to wear your ass out.
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1: Jackie Page is coming up at 10 o'clock. Jackie, what you got going on today?
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9: Hey there, Steve Harvey. A lot of folks are moving around the Metro A-Town on a Friday morning. Happy Friday once again, A-Town. 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Big shout out to everybody who went back to school this morning. Let's go to the west side of town. Authorities are still doing this road work. It continues and it needs it. North of southbound and 285 as you travel through Vining and Smyrna. Right near South Cobb Drive. Give yourself some extra time as you travel on the west side wall. Hey, Georgia, remember, you can play Georgia Lottery games from almost anywhere on any device. 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
10: 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In fact, most couples hold back at least something out of fear that they're going to upset their partner or hurt their feelings. Now, here are a few examples from Reddit.com. All right, so listen carefully, and if you guys have others you might want to add or comment on these. He needs to set better boundaries for his family, or their problems and craziness will consume us both.
8: I don't, Shirley.
10: He needs to set better boundaries. This is a wife saying this about her partner. He needs to set better boundaries with his family.
11: With his family.
10: Okay. With his family, or their problems and craziness is going to consume us both.
8: Okay, well, that's fine.
10: You agree with that?
8: Yeah, well, I don't care.
11: You talking about my mama? Is that what you're saying? Go on,
10: exactly.
11: Say what you're trying to say. But you talking about my mama.
10: Exactly.
12: Because you can't say that to somebody about their mama and their family.
10: Right. Yeah.
12: Can you?
8: No, you can't.
10: No.
12: No.
10: No. Absolutely not.
12: All right.
10: Mm-hmm. All right. Speaking of mother, his mother is not a good person, period.
8: Oh, no.
10: You can't say that.
11: Oh, no, you can't say
8: right
11: that.
8: Now, you can't say that.
11: Okay. I think that's
8: because she's not a good person to you, but he could she could have been his everything,
12: right?
10: Yeah. Right,
8: and his
10: exactly.
8: all in all. Mm-hmm. So now you got a problem. What else you got?
10: Man, some days I'm just tired from work and just want some me time.
12: Can you say that?
10: I know you've said that. I felt that.
11: I ain't said it. I just went and got it.
8: Well, I've said it.
12: Oh, you have.
10: That you just want some me time.
8: Yeah, I just need some, and we have an agreement.
10: Uh-huh.
8: You know, because she knows I talk, I do radio, and then I go do TV all day. And I've been entertaining and talking all day long. When I get off work, this ain't the time to talk. Now, we'll meet in the morning for coffee before I go to work. We get it all out. But when I come home, man, she allows that for me because she knows. Just let my husband get in there in front of that TV set and eat his food and do what he want to do. And when he come up and go to bed, he'll come up and go to bed. And now okay. then she'll come down there and wake me up in that office. Steve, you sleep in the chair. I don't know how you could sleep in this chair. Well, I slept in the car for 3 years. So
10: this chair is nothing.
8: This chair is way nicer.
10: Yeah. All right. So what are some of the things you wish you could say, but you know you can't get away with?
11: Say that again.
10: What are some of the things you wish you could say, but you know you can't get away with them? You know you can't say.
8: Oh, I love
11: you getting on.
10: Come on.
8: I like shut the hell up. Yeah, I like that one.
11: You getting on my blankety blank nerves. And that's right.
8: That's right.
12: You can't that's say it, right. though.
10: All right.
8: Junior, you be quiet.
11: Don't try that, Junior. Don't try that.
13: Too soon, Junior. Too soon.
14: Everything she say is beautiful.
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9: The father of the Appalachian high school shooter is heading to prison. Yesterday, a judge sentenced Colin Gray to 15 years for his role in the school shooting that left 4 people dead.
10: You didn't get him help, and you didn't remove his access to the guns.
9: Gray also purchased the AR-15 that his son used. Dr. Anthony Fauci pled the 5th and would not answer any questions in this week's Senate Homeland Security hearing.
10: Respectfully declined to answer based upon my rights under the 5th Amendment.
9: Senators grilled him about his alleged ties to Chinese research that made the COVID virus transmissible to humans. Senator Rand Paul says Americans deserve to know the truth.
11: The American people deserve an apology. I hope today Dr. Fauci will come clean, admit it was a mistake to fund dangerous research in China, ask forgiveness, and pledge to help our government devise safeguards so a man-made epidemic never happens again.
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13: All right, Steve, it's time to drop the mic on this traffic party and get on out of here. 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Listen up if you're stuck in the inner city of Atlanta or in Buckhead. Look out for a crash now northbound on I-75 near West Paces Ferry. Three left lanes just shut down. Top end perimeter jams now. The crash eastbound on 285 and New Northside Drive. Also, Abernathy Road is the 400 interchange. As you travel through Sandy Springs, be aware of the crash. And Westside delays now. The crash at Barge Road Southwest and Stone Road. 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
14: Inappropriate, because now I'm being shunned by her and my wife for crushing her dreams. I guess me asking her where she was taking us to dinner with all her rich money was out of line too. Steve, any suggestions? Any suggestions on how to fix this?
8: You know, bro, I understand that. And you perfectly fine feeling how you feeling. A lot of these people who are trying to be influencers are going about it the wrong way and they all get exposed. If you're fake, like they just exposed that white guy that was on there talking about he's an influencer, and the guy came out and said he rents his jet to him to take pictures on the jet.
15: Oh, wow.
8: You know, man, when they find out that you're not who you are, it's such a hard thing, man, because you got to build your empire. Your building has to have a solid foundation. If you build it on sand, when the waves come up, it's going to get washed away. And that's what your daughter's doing. And she thinks that she's going to build a brand by imagery. And that's not how it works. Like, for example, do you know that there seems to be a craze out here now of people who are life coaches? I'm a life coach. Yeah. Mm-hmm. And I be looking at their life and it don't be together worth a and I'm sitting there going, who letting them coach them? Right. You live in an apartment.
14: But you
8: and you a life coach.
14: Yeah, you're gonna tell me how to get my life together. Yeah,
8: I mean seriously, man. That's how I look at it. You know, I've had people come to me and tell me, "Hey, man, I've got an idea for you that could make you $100 million." Look, man. The first thing I want you to understand is the moment I have a $100 million idea, the first person I'm gonna take it to is me.
15: Right. So I
8: we're gonna go and work this $100 million. You got to be solid out here, y'all, young people and old people. Stop worrying about the imagery, the look of it, and get the realness. No, you can be a motivational speaker after you've found ways to motivate people. You know,
14: your life should reflect what you're doing is what you're saying.
8: You can teach a person how to get up if you've been down and you got up. You can tell a person how to get over if you've been under and you got over. You can tell a person how to win if you've lost and won. You can tell a person how to come back if you've made a comeback.
14: Right.
8: If you ain't done none of them things. Yes, Carla.
16: But it seems like everybody on social media, they love the fake stuff. They don't like the people that's keeping it real, Steve. It's like they get, it's all this fake stuff.
14: But they think it's real, though. They think it's real.
8: You're absolutely 100% correct. They like all this fake stuff, but what do you have that you like? You're liking fake stuff.
14: Right.
8: You're going to have to keep getting faked.
17: Yes. And the likes are fake. The likes are fake.
14: Yeah,
15: so, everybody's so fake.
8: So you got to keep falling for the okie doke. When are you going to start liking only that which is real?
14: Yes.
8: So you can have something real.
14: Is that what her dad should tell her, though? Should he sit her down? Because he wants to know, how does he fix this? Because
8: laughing at your children is not the way.
14: Right. Yeah. They're mad at him.
8: Making fun of your children is not the way. Mm-hmm. It's like, you know, my sons are coming to me, "Dad, I don't like the way your social media does this." "Yeah, I don't like the way your team do that." Okay, don't come to me telling me the problem if you don't offer a solution. As a parent, when I tell my children not to do something, I have a solution for them. But they done got grown now where they have opinions about my life. But if you ain't got no solution, you keep all that to yourself.
16: Yeah. Okay.
8: Because right now, I ain't seen nothing I want from you.
14: Oh, all right.
8: Including your opinion.
14: Coming up in 20 minutes after the hour, we'll have more of the Steve Harvey Morning Show right after this.
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19: 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One, two, three. Hit me with the horn, 20.

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1: 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Is this really your real phone number?
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9: 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Smash.
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12: Yeah. 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
11: But they say insect repellent is the key. 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
11: Yeah.
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1: It is time now for a round of Would You Rather. Let's just get it cracking. Would you rather add 5 inches below, or would you rather add an extra $2 million to your bank account?
2: Mm. You gonna give me that $2 million.
3: $2 million.
4: $2 million is really
2: 5 inches. What the hell?
4: $2 million is really 10 inches, to be honest. I'll tell
1: you if you do the right kind of math.
4: If you know what you
2: the hell I need with 5 inches. That ain't never been my problem. I need money.
1: All right. Would you rather get a prostate exam, or would you rather attend a spoken word poetry show?
2: Say what?
3: I'm in here snapping.
2: Say what?
1: Poetry. Would you rather go to a spoken word, you know, whether do the poetry, spoken word, or would you rather get a prostate exam?
5: Mm-mm. Spoken word.
2: Oh, I'm next.
5: I'll put a poem together.
2: Oh, I'm next.
1: Let me hear your poem.
3: Let me hear your poem, next, don't Steve. Come on.
2: So here we are as we contemplate whether to be here or go take a prostate. I decided to come and do my poem because I don't really like what the hell be going on. I've had prostates done to me over and over again.
3: Yeah.
2: And I'm here to tell you, I ain't got no problem standing up here saying what I'm saying. You know, there are days when I wish I didn't have to go. Yeah. But at my age, it's best that I go because I need to know.
3: Yes,
2: prostate exams may not be fun. They are necessary and they get the job done. Yeah. But oh, if you ask me if I had a choice, I'd rather be standing up here and let all y'all hear my voice. The end.
1: The end. Yes, like Junior, the end.
3: That my man. Nailed that.
1: All right. Nailed it. Would you rather run 1 mile in a thunderstorm or swim naked in a public pool? We know what Tommy's answer is.
5: Oh, I'm in that pool.
3: Right.
5: I'm not running in no thunderstorm.
2: A mile?
1: Yeah, just 1 mile in a thunderstorm. 1 mile?
2: What you mean, just 1 mile?
5: That's somebody ain't ran.
1: Or swim naked in a public pool. They're both very high risk.
2: I'm naked in that pool. Yeah, I'm talking about doing the backstroke.
3: Run.
2: I'm mermaid kicking and everything. Oh. Turn the air, feet down, last.
1: All right,
5: synchronized dancing.
3: Yeah.
1: Last one. Would you rather take your mate fishing or take your mate golfing?
2: Fishing. Oh, the golf
1: you
2: is horrible.
1: You can't take her golfing?
2: Oh, hell no. Fishing. I taught Marjorie how to fish. She's actually a pretty good fisherman. And she's self-sufficient most of the time.
1: All right. Coming up, it is the last break of the day. And, of course, we'll have some closing remarks from the one and only Steve Harvey at 49 minutes after the hour, right after this.
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2: Yo, what's up, everybody? It's October London. 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
20: Last break of the day. We've had a great morning today.
21: Absolutely.
20: Yes, we did. We had fun today. Steve, it's time for you now to take us home with your closing remarks. What you got for us today, Steve?
22: Today, I want to talk to you about something. I was talking with Kier about it, and he sent me something, and I thought this would be good because this is more of a spiritual piece of motivation for you, because I'm talking to people right now who believe that there is a God. I'm talking to people who believe in God. If you're an atheist and all that, I ain't talking to you. No bad. You can just turn off right now, because I'm pretty sure you won't get this. But if you're a person who knows God, but you ain't really that close to it, or you know him and you believe in him, but, you know, I mean, look, just maybe you ain't been down to church in a while. Maybe you ain't been around no spiritual people in a while. This is who I'm talking to. I'm talking to myself today. I'm talking to myself about a subject that I need to remind myself of all the time. And I want to remind you of this too. Listen to me. Don't allow God's promises to fall on deaf ears, because he talking to you. See, this is a real one, y'all. Don't allow God's promises to fall on deaf ears, because he talking to you. See, all of God's promises are for each and every one of us. He's talking to us. Don't get fooled and faked out here in life that God done forgot about you, that God don't recognize your voice, that God don't see what you're going through, that God ain't got no feelings for you. That's a trick of the devil. God loves you, man. He created you. God has a space for you in his heart, but you got to call on him. You know how many times he just showed up on your behalf without you calling? Imagine what would happen if you had a relationship with him. Because all of you know that no matter how bad your life has been, don't you know it could have been worse? I talk to inmates all the time to say, man, I'm just so grateful that I'm sitting here, because I could have been dead. I know people in prison who have said to me, man, if I hadn't come to prison, I would be dead. I know people, man, who just barely escaped going to prison. If it wasn't for just something that happened, I would have been locked up today. Don't you know that was him? Who else was it? You think somebody put a call in that saved you? Who put a call in that stopped you from getting in that car, little Steve Harvey, when you were sitting on them steps broke and your boys came by to do this robbery and told you all you had to do was drive? All I had to do was go get in the car, and they was going to give me $1,500. That's all I had to do. I went in there to get my coat. My partner met me on the porch and said, hey, man, this ain't what you do. You're going to be somebody, Harv. I don't know what you're going to be, but you different from us. Let us go on down there. If I get something, I'll give you a little something on it, man. But don't get in this car with us, because this ain't what you do. You know who that was? That was God saving me. That was God administering some grace to me. That was God, man, who spared me. Two of them dudes that went down there, they still in prison. I'm on the radio. I'm trying to tell you. Go back, take inventory of your life. You can find somewhere that God has done something for you without you asking. Now, suppose you had a relationship with you. So what I'm finna tell you real quickly is, don't allow God's promises to fall on deaf ears because he's talking to you. When God promised to come to give you life and give you life more abundantly, he talking about you. That's a promise of his. He talking about you. When he says that you have not because you ask not, he was talking to everybody. Most people don't have what they want in life because they ain't never asked God for it. It's one of the most important scriptures out there. You have not because you ask not. Why aren't you asking? You keep trying to figure your life out. Why don't you ask him? Trying to figure out the next move. Why don't you ask him? You want a better car, better home, better job, better family? Have you asked him for it? When he said he would lead you beside the still waters, he was talking about you. These is promises he keep making to us. Don't let them fall on deaf ears because he talking to you. He said he'd be there for you in times of trouble. Who you think he was talking to? He was talking to you. In his word, he said he would never forsake you. Who you think he talking? He was talking to you. That means he'll never leave you. He'll never leave you, man. But we leave him all the time, then wonder where he at. We left him back over there. He said in his word that he's a healer. He talking about you. Don't let these promises fall on deaf ears, cause he talking to you. He promised that he would make a way out of no way. He talking to you. How this little boy on this radio with this stuttering problem, the one that flunked out of school, the one that's on his third marriage, the one that lost everything he ever owned twice, the one that lived in a car for 3 years, how he on the radio today and all over the TV? Because God will make a way out of no way. That's a promise he made. Don't let it fall on deaf ears because he talking to you. That he would give you the desires of your heart. He talking to you. He wasn't just talking to me. That he would never leave you. He talking to you. These is promises he made. That he would protect you from your enemies. That's Isaiah 54:17. Who you think he was talking to? He talking to you. Y'all have yourself a good weekend. He talking to you. Don't let these promises fall empty. Y'all have a great weekend.
0: Hello.
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Friday is here. Your girl Jackie Paige hanging out with you right here on Magic 107.5, 97.5, the real sounds of Atlanta. Let's kick this Friday off with LMA 100. Smash it. No.

0: So I'm definitely going home this afternoon and watching The Best Man Holiday. I got to see the scene where the guys are performing Can You Stand the Rain? Literally one of my favorite parts of that movie. It is Magic 107.5, 97.5, The Real Sounds of Atlanta. You guess it's Jackie Paige hanging out with you on this Friday. We made it. Yes. Yes. Chad, this has just felt like a very long week. And honestly, it probably has. I mean, it's, you know, regular 7 days, but it probably has been like a longer week mentally just because, you know, this is the last week of August. School starting back for the kiddos, which means you got to get back on your regular schedule. Yeah, it's just one of those weeks where it's like, ugh. But I'm happy. Friday is here. A lot going down this weekend, including my free hip hop and R&B cardio dance class, Magic Under the Stars. It's just going to be a great weekend and I'm ready to get all into it. So with the weekend, we looking at it. What's this weather going to look like? Let's go ahead and get a check of the weather from the 11 Alive Weather Impact Team. 6 minutes. Got some Bruno Mars and Eric Bellinger coming your way. It's Magic.
1: Another absolutely beautiful day on tap today, in part thanks to the lower humidity. We've been enjoying a rare break from the summertime oppressive mugginess. It will be returning as we go into the weekend, so enjoy it while it lasts. With the lower humidity, although high temperatures will be hot in the

0: Saturday. We'll be tracking scattered showers and thunderstorms throughout the weekend. Looks like the first round will arrive in the mid to late morning. I'm meteorologist Nicole Hartford with the 11 Alive Weather Impact Team.
1: 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It's October London. Listen up. 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

5975, the real sound of Atlanta. You get this, Jackie Page, and that 285 shutdown that I told you about earlier this week, the one between Cascade Road and MLK Junior Drive. Yeah, so it's not happening. Yeah, they GDOT decided to postpone it just because of the potential weather situation this weekend. So, you know, the spotty thunderstorm showers. Yeah, they're fighting against the weather right now, and they didn't want to do it while the weather was on and off. So they decided to postpone it. No details on when they are going to reschedule it, but just thought I'd go ahead and give you a heads up on that. On the way, got some October London. It's magic.

0: Yo, what's up, everybody? It's October London. Listen up. 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

0: you on this Friday fun day. Just trying to get you ready for Magic Under the Stars tomorrow. It's going down at ViStar Amphitheater at the Bridge. Sean Milley, Vito, Tone Stiff, Chrisette Michelle, and Raheem Devon. Ooh, it's going to be a good time. And yes, I got my all-white fit together. And no, I'm not telling you. You know I got to do a grand reveal tomorrow. Y'all can keep it under wraps. But make sure you have your all white and make sure you pull up to Magic Under the Stars tomorrow at ViStar Amphitheater at the Bridge. You can still pick up your ticket right now at magicatl.com. Got some music from Music Soul Child and Tia on the way. It's Magic.
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1: All right, we will see you Friday. Teachers, unite! Or something like that. It's Magic. I'm sorry. One or two. No, I don't know.
4: 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You are now tuned into
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2: May we please pause for a minute of prayer. Oh dear God, creator of the entire universe, we stop what we are doing to say thank you and to let you know that we appreciate having you in our lives. Because of our belief in you, God, our understanding of your greatness and your mercy, and most importantly, our witnessing of your awesome power and unlimited ability, we know that you can empower us to accomplish that which may appear impossible. You did not let the sea stop Moses. You parted the waters. You did not allow the wall to stop Joshua. You made the wall come tumbling down. You didn't allow the giant to stop David. And you didn't even allow death to stop Jesus, who we all know is still teaching as strong as ever. So all that we ask of you today, dear God, is to please help us to never forget that for with you, our God, nothing is impossible. Hallelujah and amen.
3: Come in.
4: Uncle Jay, can you tell me another Claret story, please?
3: Okay, you ready?
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12: I'm John Morgan of Morgan & Morgan. I've been asked many times how Morgan & Morgan became the largest injury firm in the world. 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

0: 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Your good sis Jackie Paige hanging out with you on this Friday fun day. You gonna hang out with me tomorrow? I know you're already thinking, Jackie, what you talking about? My free hip-hop and R&B cardio dance class. That's what I'm talking about. Yes, it is going down tomorrow, 9:30 a.m. at Riverside Epicenter. It's free. I got prizes. I got giveaways, which means you need to be there. So go ahead and put it down on your calendar. Set your alarm clock right now so you can get up in the morning, come work out with me, and then you're going to make your way to Magic Under the Stars at ViStar Amphitheater at the Bridge. 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Maxwell is coming up in 6, and you know my guest is DJ Queen of Spades is stepping into the studio because we got to turn things up for the weekend. Yeah, that Baddie Brunch mix is on the way at 12. It's Magic.
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0: You said you needed some good vibes on this Friday. And myself and DJ Queen of Spades, we said we got you. We're going to make sure we get you through your Friday, push you into the weekend to get ready for my free hip-hop and R&B cardio dance class of Magic Under the Stars. 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Myself, DJ Queen of Spades on the ones and twos. Make sure you're following her right now on all social media at DJ Queen of Spades. And she's in control of the music right now, so if you got something you want to hear, okay, you need to hit her up on Instagram at DJ Queen of Spades. We back in this Baddie Brunch mix in six. It's Magic.
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0: and the Brown Singers, Kenton Jones, Vashawn Mitchell and Friends, Dwight Stone and Friends, Joanne Rosario, Jay and Q Parker. 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One unforgettable day of inspiration, Saturday, October 3rd at Wolf Creek. 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
5: Great question, Jackie. 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

0: Blaze doing her big one on the ones and twos. Baddie Brunch Mix coming at you on this Friday fun day. Make sure you show my sis, my DJ, the DJ Queen of Spades some love right now on all social media at DJ Queen of Spades. 6 minutes. I got Tim's coming your way. It's magic.
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0: 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Lisa Knowles Smith and the Brown Singers. Kenton Jones. Vashon Mitchell and Friends. Dwight Stone and Friends. Joanne Rosario. 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October 3rd. Give us 15 minutes and we'll give you

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Jackie Paige hanging out with you on this Friday fun day. And in 10 minutes, I want you to grab a chair and I want you to come sit down at the Girl Talk table. Girl Talk is coming up next.

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3: Time to hop into a little girl talk. And sitting down at the girl talk table today, Miss Tina Arnold from Jules Treats and More in Douglasville. You may not be completely familiar with Jules Treats and More, but I'm sure you are familiar with Jules Treats and More because there has been a viral lemon pepper pound cake that has been making its rounds on social media. Tina, first and foremost, how are you?
4: I'm good. How are you?
3: Amazing that I got this cake.
4: I appreciate you.
3: Secondly, what were you thinking when you put lemon pepper and pound cake together?
4: I knew it would be good. I knew it would be amazing. I already knew that the combination would go.
3: Mm-hmm.
4: Like I said, I cook on a regular basis. And since we've been in the bakery and experiencing with different flavors,
3: mm-hmm.
4: I knew what would work. I already knew it would be good.
3: What has been the, because I haven't tried it yet. It looks amazing.
4: I appreciate you.
3: My coworkers have been trying it. They like it's fire. So I cannot wait. But you know, what has been the general like response to it? Cause it is something, it's different. Lemon pepper and pound cake.
4: It's different. It's different. And I'm really surprised no one else thought about it, but, it is different.
3: Mm-hmm.
4: My phone is
3: blowing up. Okay.
4: Yeah. So, we have been getting a lot of negative reviews. Uh-huh. A lot of throw up emojis. But the people that are supporting and mm-hmm. that are positive, they come, the lines are long. I sell out every Wednesday and Saturday of lemon pepper, pound cake and wings. They're coming in trying new things. They see that we make the best banana pudding in Atlanta. Mm-hmm. You know, we cook our banana pudding. We got different cheesecakes, sweet potato pies, brownies. So they're coming in and basically it kind of put us on the map.
3: And it did. I got Tina Arnold from Jules Treats and More sitting down at the Girl Talk table. I'll have more with her coming up next right here on Magic.
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0: And that's not even the whole lineup. 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
4: Great question, Jackie. 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

0: 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Jackie Paige still in the middle of Girl Talk with Tina Arnold from Jewels, Treats, and More in Douglasville. You have been seeing her viral lemon pepper pound cake all over social media. I'm about to try it and let you know what I think about it in 10 minutes. It's Magic.
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5: 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On Friday, 11 to 6:30. 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
3: 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Tina, thank you so much for sitting down at the Girl Talk table. 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

Amphitheater. 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

Smith and the Brown Singers, Kenton Jones, Vashawn Mitchell and Friends, Dwight Stone and Friends, Joanne Rosario, Jay and Q Parker. And that's not even the whole lineup. One unforgettable day of inspiration, Saturday, October 3rd at Wolf Creek. 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
1: Love King forever. Your face turn me up. I like this. This feel like a basement slow.

I'm going to tell you who you can run to, or what you need to run to. Magic ATL on Instagram, because I got these tickets for you to check out Bobby Brown live with special guest Silk. It's going down Sunday, August the 30th, 7 p.m. at ViStar Amphitheater at The Bridge. Slide into Magic's DMs with the word Silk. That's what I want. I want the word Silk, okay? 17th person in Magic's DMs with Silk. I got you with a pair of tickets to check Silk and Bobby Brown out. I'm waiting on you. It's Magic. Let's

0: center stage. It's Kevin Ross for a very special edition of Magic After Dark, up close and intimate.
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0: 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This is Meek from the East Side. You know what I love about Magic? 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

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Jackie Paige, Magic Under the Stars is going down tomorrow. You got your ticket. You ain't. That's cool. No worries. We still got tickets. MagicATL.com. Go ahead and get your ticket. It's going to be a time tomorrow that you do not want to miss. It's Magic.

0: 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It's free. It's free. You know I'm saying that for a reason, to eliminate all the excuses that you could possibly give. But yeah, make sure you pull up on me tomorrow at Riverside Epicenter. And then tomorrow night at Vistar Amphitheater at the Bridge for Magic Under the Stars. It's going to be a busy Saturday, but I am here for it all. Yes, I am. Enjoy the rest of this Friday. Right now, let's go ahead and get a check of the weather from the 11 Alive Weather Impact Team. It's your girl, Jackie Page, sending hugs and love. Smooches. See you in the morning.
1: A nice, quiet end to the week weather-wise. We're enjoying lower humidity now, but the mugginess and rain chances return as we go into the weekend. Overnight tonight, cloud cover will begin to build in. Temperatures won't be quite as cool to kick off your Saturday morning, and showers and thunderstorms will be moving in throughout the day. We'll be tracking scattered showers and storms on and off throughout the day on Saturday. Some of those could produce some heavy rainfall, so while the day isn't a washout, you will need to keep an eye on the radar for any outdoor plans and maybe consider a backup plan or keep the timing of those plans a little bit more flexible. This kicks off a more active pattern with isolated showers and storms in the forecast into next week. I'm meteorologist Nicole Hartford with the 11 Alive Weather Impact Team.
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0: Uncensored, Magic 107.5, 97.5, the real sound of Atlanta. We are here at Midtown Social. We're out on the patio, daddy-o, and we want you to stop on by because guess what? We got Tank and Raheem Devon, and all of the listeners will be here today.
1: Yep, everybody will be here.
2: 1740 Marietta Boulevard.
0: That's right. You can't miss it.
1: And there's parking.
0: Oh, it's parking.
1: Yeah, there's parking.
0: There is parking. I like that. And, of course, I talked to the powers that be. They said the first 25 people, they will give you a flute of champagne today.
1: Ooh.
0: A flute of champagne. And $5 drinks until 7.
1: Ooh.
0: So that's a special. I know y'all ready to get drunk. Y'all ready to get drunk?
2: Yeah.
0: It's magic.

0: the real sound of Atlanta.
1: This thing right here is letting all the ladies know what guys talk about. You know, the finer things in life.

0: on social is where we are. 1740 Marietta Boulevard. The first 25 people get champagne. Y'all want some champagne?
1: Yeah. Yeah.
0: And $5 drinks until 7 p.m.
2: Oh, they're going to be nice and lit.
0: Yes.
1: Oh, yeah.
0: It's
1: that perfect kind of Friday. Yes.
0: Perfect Friday. Of course, come on out. We got the parking and... we're excited because it's a countdown to, of course, Magic Under the Stars tomorrow night at the, you know, the ViStar Amphitheater.
2: Stockbridge was popping.
0: Yeah. And are you ready?
1: I am. I'm feeling great. My dancers are ready. I'm ready. I have my merch here. So if you want to purchase some merch, I have that.
0: Merch.
1: Yes. I have T-shirts and I have fans because I know y'all asses is hot.
0: Yes, it's kind of warm out here. Shout out to the people for keeping. They say black people like rooftop at night. You take the roof off. Not in the daytime, because out here, you're going to pass out.
1: Yeah. Yeah.
0: Shout out to Aquia, who done said it's hot 50 times. We know Aquia. you're 70 years old. What the hell you expect? We got more coming up.
2: And this is celebration for our number ones.
0: Yeah.
1: Woo!
0: And and Raheem Devon will be stopping by. Yeah. So hurry up, get it before they do.
1: Yes,
0: Magic.
1: Yes, Tank.

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1: It's a good mix.
0: More community.
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0: Hey, it's Steve Harvey, y'all. Here's what happened on the Steve Harvey Morning Show.
1: Steve, what happened to you, man? I was in the hospital. What happened? Cardiac arrest. What you doing now? Resting?
2: Resting.
3: Forever.
1: Well, I mess around and aggravate this cardio. Cardiac arrest. So now I'm going to rest before I mess around and get this cardiac back. Once black people don't know what something is, they label it. Here, you know he had cardiac arrest, so what he going to do? Well, he got arrest, so he don't upset that cardiac.

0: and the Brown Singers, Kenton Jones, Vashawn Mitchell and Friends, Dwight Stone and Friends, Joanne Rosario, Jay and Q Parker. And that's not even the whole lineup. One unforgettable day of inspiration, Saturday, October 3rd at Wolf Creek. 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
1: Come in.
2: Uncle Jay, can you tell me another Claret story, please?
1: Okay, you ready?
2: Yeah.
3: Here we go.
1: There once was a woman named Sue who was in an accident and didn't know what to do.
2: Did she call 855 Jay Sanders?
1: No, she didn't call me.
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2: She didn't?
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1: Now listen.
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0: 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Counting down to Raheem Devon and Tank stopping by today. And do y'all have y'all champagne?
1: Yeah!
0: All right.
2: They lit already, boy.
0: Yeah, I mean, it's Friday. It's what's supposed to happen, yeah, you know? And, of course, we're excited about Tank and Raheem Devon stopping by. You know, we have a Raheem Devon sound check party. Now, the sound check is before your sound check?
1: Yes, it's from 2 to 4. But if you stay, you can probably catch my sound check.
0: Okay, so again, come on by the address, 1740 Marietta Boulevard, Midtown Social. Big shout out to Malachi stopping by.
2: Yeah, shout out to Malachi.
0: What's up, man? We having a good time. And we got lots of stuff to get into today, man. The final report is coming up and much more, all right? It's magic.

0: Yeah.
1: Yeah, yeah, yeah, yeah, yeah.
2: 10 minutes. 10 minutes to tank. 10 minutes to tank.
1: 10 minutes.
2: According to Tank's representative, he'll be here at exactly at 3:54.
3: Oh, well, Raheem Sharp. Devon will be here at 4:01, so they'll be here together.
2: It's going to be star-studded in this joint.
1: Maybe they get a sing-off for appetizers. I don't know.
2: Sing-off for appetizers. Yeah, Tank's a good friend of the show. Raheem as well.
1: Shout out to the teachers, by the way.
2: Yes.
3: Woo-hoo. Teachers
1: one time.
2: Where are my teachers at?
1: Don't raise your hands. Make noise.
2: We need you to.
1: There we go.
2: We need all my educators to make your way over to the Great House table to get your goodies. Because we have these gift bags over here, courtesy of Great House Trial Law.
1: One time.
2: You know, Amina and Raya and Alex, they put this stuff together. And if you are a teacher, you have to come out of your own pocket. But not today. So please step up to the table and get your gifts. Courtesy of Great House Trial Law and Ryan Kevin Uncensored. All right? So when we come back, we got an all-new Ryan Report. Brittany Griner, who went to Russia with that weed pen and got arrested, is now back on American soil. And the best way to celebrate American soil? File for divorce.
1: What?
2: When we come back, we'll tell you in the Ryan Report how Brittany Griner is leaving her wife who fought for her release and is now already filed for divorce here in Fulton County. It's magic.

0: 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It's October London. 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

your calendar, because this is one you don't want to miss. The original Praise in the Park is back live at Wolf Creek Amphitheater. And back on stage for the first time in over a decade,

Shanoll Smith and the Brown Singers, Kenton Jones, Vashawn Mitchell and Friends, Dwight Stone and Friends, Joanne Rosario, Jay and Q Parker. And that's not even the whole lineup. One unforgettable day of inspiration, Saturday, October 3rd at Wolf Creek. 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WAMJ Roswell, WUMJ Fayetteville, Magic 1.

the real sound of Atlanta. Midtime Social, 1740 Marietta Boulevard. $5 drinks until 7. Raheem Devon is coming up. Tank is right around the corner. So come on by if you're anywhere in the area of, you know, Marietta Boulevard. Come on by and say hello. See Tank. He just shut it down on the R&B tour with Chris Brown and Usher. And he'll be here live and in person along with Raheem Devon, who's going to shut it down tomorrow for Magic Under the Stars. So come on by. The Ryan Report is up in 7 minutes. It's Magic.

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8: You started off like an outcast.
9: Oh, okay.
8: That's why we did that. All right, in the Orion Report, Brittany Griner and her wife, Sherelle, have been married since 2019. According to reports, they say that Brittany has filed here in Fulton County saying the marriage is irretrievably broken, and they have been separated since July of 2024. Neither of their attorneys listed for Griner. I know. They've been since 2024, they have been living apart.
9: Well, when did she come out of
7: jail?
8: You mean out of from Russia?
9: Yeah. When did she leave?
8: Not too long after that. But, yeah, so obviously.
9: Wait a minute.
8: Sherelle Griner could not be reached for custody. Brittany is asking for custody of their 2-year-old.
9: Okay, I mean.
7: What?
8: And, of course, Gary Owens is the top comment on the page.
7: Of course.
8: Where he says, you know, the comedian says, man, men always leaving their woman.
7: Gary is stupid.
8: That's what Gary put on the top of the page.
9: That is childish. Wow, I really hope that she kind of gives us some insight. Because imagine sticking by somebody's side and then y'all separate.
8: She fought.
9: I should have left you in jail.
8: She did everything she could to get that woman back over
9: here.
8: She was.
9: She was petitioning. She was on the news.
7: But maybe it got that bad at the crib afterwards. You just can't take it no more. So what am I going to do?
8: You were locked up in a Russian prison?
9: And it got that bad at the crib?
8: And you got to leave your woman?
7: That's bad.
8: Bad.
9: You know what it is? Remember I told y'all this. You know what it is? She came to Atlanta. I told y'all. It be the baddies in Atlanta. They make you want to get a divorce.
8: So you're saying that Brittany Griner came to Atlanta and then she wanted a divorce after seeing what was
9: it
8: in Atlanta?
9: A little. You know, we got a lot of LGBTQ here. She's got a lot of options.
8: Okay.
9: I'm just saying.
8: But she does say irretrievably broken.
7: Right, irretrievably.
8: Which means that means it might be something. Sherelle might have been doing something. Saying that there's no way they can get back together again. But we don't know.
9: Well.
7: A ring-a-ding-ding.
8: All right.
9: Yes, a ring-a-ding-ding.
8: It was announced today, you know, Jay Carter said it, that One Music Fest is not going to happen this year.
7: Yeah.
8: There will not be a One Music Fest in 2026.
7: Just announced.
8: They are saying that, you know, they bid so much for the culture and did so many things. Is that Tank?
7: One time for that man.
8: Tank is in the building!
7: One time for that man. And yeah. He ain't got a beanie on either.
8: Yeah, so One Music Fest is not going to happen.
7: Wow.
8: But, of course, you know, they were saying a lot of this stuff is based on the fact that Piedmont Park is asking for an astronomical amount of money to be in that venue. Well, we're going to come back. We're going to talk about it some more. All right? We'll come back. All right? It's magic.

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1: 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One time.
2: 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Ryan Cameron Uncensored. And we got some special guests in the building. Right
1: yeah,
2: now.
1: That's family.
2: First
1: that's
2: of
1: family.
2: All, he just rapped Reasonable Doubt, right? Then he's got a new song, a new video out. But he has been shutting down his R&B tour. Ladies and gentlemen, I don't know if y'all know him or not, but Tank is here.
1: One time. Yeah.
2: Hey, man. How you feeling, bro?
1: Man, I'm in the best shape of my life.
2: Yeah. We saw you come out on stage the other day with the leather.
1: Well, those were definitely a pant in the leather family.
2: Okay.
1: For sure. You know, that's how you got to get that shine. You need that sheen when you're on
2: shiny.
1: Stage.
2: Yeah.
1: You know what I'm saying? And then you throw a little Kiehl's lotion with the oily component on the rest of your body so that people, you know, for the women's viewing pleasure.
2: Yeah.
1: Amen.
2: Yeah. You know, they talk about, I mean, and you talked about this, R&B and R&B money and R&B. How important was it for two of the biggest acts in R&B to reach out to somebody and be like, hey, man, come on, do these dates?
1: Well, that's not actually how it happened.
2: Okay.
1: So let me tell you how it happened. So I, you know, I had already talked to, you know, Mark Pitts, and this conversation was kind of in the works while Chris was on his breezy sold out stadium tour, right? And I'm like, man, that would be a crazy event if those two guys came together.
2: So it was your idea.
1: And it was Mark Pitts. And it wouldn't be about money.
2: Okay.
1: It couldn't be, because they both are doing very well on their own.
2: Yeah.
1: You know, it would ultimately just be about culture and R&B music.
2: Yeah.
1: And so, you know, I was at Chris' house and he was like, we're going to make it happen. I said, you going to do what?
3: Yeah.
1: He's like, we're going to do it. I said, well, let me tell you what. I'll never ask you for anything.
2: Yeah.
1: Ever. But if I'm not on this tour, I know where you live.
0: Oh, no.
1: That way. I'm here with you. I'm here at your house.
0: R&B can't be threatening people.
1: No, absolutely. Yeah. Absolutely. So I threatened him, right? And he's like, what you got? I said, you want to open? I said, absolutely not.
2: Oh.
1: I want to sing backgrounds.
0: Oh, so you
2: just... Yeah, you got to clear that up, because there's been some speculation about what was going
1: stage.
2: On.
0: Yeah.
1: Listen, and then not too long after that, maybe 3 weeks, I'm down here recording at Tricky Studio.
2: Yeah.
1: And as I'm walking to the kitchen, I'm humming, singing my tune, and somebody say, you always singing. And I turn around, it's Usher. And I looked at him, I said, I know what you're doing.
2: Yeah.
1: I know what you're doing.
2: Yeah.
1: And if I'm not there, I know where you live too.
2: I'm not threatening an R&B.
1: Yes, I can. Because, like, I think everybody wants the opening position, right? But you have to realize they don't need openers.
0: Yeah.
1: Let's start there.
2: Right. Yeah.
1: And two, to furthermore go into that opening conversation, you're just passing the time.
2: Yeah.
1: They are waiting for Chris Brown and Usher.
2: Right.
1: They are getting snacks. They are getting merch.
0: No, that's not true, though, Tank. Because if you were performing, they would still be there in their
1: They
0: seats.
1: Are getting snacks.
2: No.
1: They are getting merch. Like, oh, that guy took his shirt off. Cool. All right. You want extra large or large? How you want to?
3: Bring Chris Brown.
2: Hey, we got more with Tank. We come back. Y'all make some noise. It's Magic.
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1: 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It's like two stars in the building.
0: Yeah. Make some noise. One time.
1: And Raheem Devon is in the building.
2: So, Tank, let's talk about the verses.
3: Yes.
2: Because who really won?
1: That turtleneck.
2: Are you and Tyrese real friends? Because y'all give, like, frenemies. Are y'all frenemies?
3: Tyrese is doing well. from what I've heard, he is alive.
2: Okay.
3: He's doing well. And, you know, I think that, you know, Versus was what Versus was, and it was an opportunity for people to, you know, see our catalogs on the main stage, and that was really the main thing, man, just to celebrate the music and the lives that we've lived in this place, man. So we both have accomplished a lot, we've been through a lot, and I'm glad and I'm happy that we were able to do that on the main stage, and I'm talking about bringing in record-breaking numbers for R&B. In that place, so we own that. We stand on that. We're proud of that moment.
2: Yeah, I'm sure a lot of people went out and bought some turtlenecks after that. So,
3: well, hopefully, I didn't get a percentage of that. You know what I mean?
2: Why didn't you drop? You should have dropped the song. And
3: you know what?
2: All at DSP.
3: You know,
2: so,
3: you know, listen. Sometimes you can live in a joke too long.
2: Okay.
3: I do stand up, right?
2: Okay.
3: And so you got to know when it's drying up. You know what I'm saying? So 2-3 weeks later, we dry. We're done. Next joke. You know.
0: And don't forget, this Saturday, y'all got to get ready for Magic Under the Stars. The headliner in the building right now, Raheem Devon.
3: Raheem!
0: Yes, sir. I'm going to give you major props because you be out there hustling just like you be performing at a drop of a dime at bar mitzvahs, but because it's still going to get you. You get what I'm saying? I mean, why? How many albums have it been? Like, why?
4: Ah, man, it's countless albums. Album number 10 out right now. You know, Quiet Storm Lover, To May Own. I mean, ultimately, I will do this as long as I continue to love it. You know what I mean? Like, I love what I do at the end of the day. Tank loves what he does at the end of the day. Like, you know what I mean? You know, so I think it's nothing more rewarding than be able to have a job that you, because it is a job, you know, that you have that you know, you can feed your family, put your kids through college, you know, all these different things, while still reminding that the world is still a beautiful place. Chivalry is not dead. Love still exists. You know what I mean? And I'm totally looking forward to tomorrow night. I think this is my first time headlining a show in Atlanta.
3: Yeah.
4: You know what I'm saying, in particular. So, you know, it's going to be dope, man. We're going to turn up for the Vibe Star tomorrow night for sure.
1: It's going to be crazy.
4: Crazy.
1: It's going to be crazy. Tank, we were talking a little bit offline, and you were talking about

0: world. And, you know, that should be New Edition. That should be Boyz II Men. Yeah. That should be. And thank God they just went on, you know, their arena tour with them together, you know, for the first time ever. And then with Toni Braxton, you know what I mean? We finally got Brandy and Monica tour,
1: yeah,
0: you know what I mean, in arenas and all these things. So I think the tide is changing to where, you know, these ages are nothing but a number. You know what I mean? Like, we represent well. Like, I'm 50 and I'm proud of it.
2: 50.
0: You understand what I'm saying? The blood is still flowing. Amen. Hallelujah.
3: Amen. Hallelujah.
0: Amen. My mental is there. You know, from an acting standpoint, like, I'm at the top of my game. I'm doing my best work as we speak.
1: Yeah.
0: On stage, I'm doing my best work, some of my best production and shows I've ever done. I didn't know 50 was going to be like this. You know, we was little and somebody was 50. He was like, man, he got like 3 days left. You know, but now it's like 50 is just whatever you make it.
1: Yeah.
0: 50 is whatever you're putting into your body, and that is going to show up at the end of the day. So, you know, thank God I'm putting good things in my body, man, yeah, and good things are coming out. So there it is.
2: 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Y'all make some noise. It's RC, yes, Uncensored. Sir. It's magic.
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Midtown Social, 1740 Marietta Boulevard. We are having a good time. Tank is in the building. Raheem Devon is in the building. And we got more when we come back. It's Magic.

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0: 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Man, it is star-studded in this joint, man.
1: Love it.
0: Shout out to Junior who stopped by. Also, Raheem Devon is going to be headlining tomorrow for Magic Under the Stars. And Tank, who's going to be on. You're on every date for this, Usher and Chris Brown?
2: Every day.
0: Every day. What's every it like day. Going from city to city? What's been the best city so far?
2: I've only been in four.
0: Yep.
2: And I really don't know.
0: That's a good answer, Tank.
2: Because I'm still getting adjusted to 70,000 people. You know what I mean? Like, I don't know, bro. It's crazy. Like, we were just in Nashville. Nashville was a zoo.
0: Yeah.
2: Like, I'm talking like, and we're in ears. So, you know, it's kind of hard to gauge, you know what I'm saying? Like, what the crowd is doing. Like, you got to wear ears. So, you'll get some of the crowd through your microphone. But for the most part, you're kind of plugged in. But, you know, when I'm backstage and we're prepping and I'm just hearing, like, I can hear. I know when their entrance is, when they're coming on and off stage.
0: There was a viral moment. You were backstage getting ready to go on. And there was a security guard who was looking at you.
2: Yeah.
0: And they was like, she is ready to risk it all.
2: No, she wanted to work. She wanted to work. You know what I mean? And, I have a prior situation. I really couldn't get to her like that. But, you know, I respect her putting in a petition. You know what I'm saying? To get some of that honor. Yeah, I respect it. It be like that when you 50. You know what I'm saying? It be like that when you 50.
3: Preach.
2: They see that fine wine. You understand what I'm saying? And like, he know what he doing.
1: So I tell this story all the time. I got suspended for 2 weeks when I was doing mornings in New York. And Guess Who Loves You More came out. And I kept taking, because a radio personality is not supposed to touch the music. Okay.
2: Right.
1: I was taking a song out and putting that in. And my boss was like, who put that in? I was like, listen, you got it? Nope. And I got suspended. 2 weeks later, song was added.
3: Yeah.
1: You know what I'm saying? What is that type of effect that you have on people who've never heard of a Raheem Devon?
3: Again, it's about keeping the rich legacy of what the forefathers of this have created. You know what I'm saying? You know, when you talk about, Marvin Gaye, James Brown, you know, two heavy influences of mine, you know, Stevie Wonder, Prince, Aretha Franklin, you know what I mean? My goal is to embody what it is that I want people to feel. And my thing is like, if I don't feel it, once I create it in the studio, then it's like, you know, I try to step away from it as a creator of it, to think in the mindset of the consumer. You know what I'm saying? When the music drops it's a blessing to still have my name in the conversation. You know what I'm saying? It's, you know, at this time, you know.
2: Let me reiterate.
0: Okay? Yes, go ahead.
2: Let me reiterate.
0: Piggyback on that.
2: The man is a soul singer, soul songwriter, producer, singer. He makes music for your soul. And it's the type of music where you say, why does it have that effect? It's the type of music that can be on and you'll be like, what is that? You don't have to have heard it before, but you want to know what that feeling is. What's giving you that feeling? What is the thing? What are these vibrations that are happening? I have songs of his I can't audit. You know what I mean? I can't audit them out of my system. When they come on, I'm like, there you go again. There you go with that feeling. You know what I'm saying? It's like, only one of these songs gonna be about you. That right there?
3: Yeah.
2: Woo! That right there.
3: So look, with that being said, I'm working on something special. You know, obviously the record just, you know, I followed in the footsteps of Tank, and other artists as well who have taken back the masters of their original records and re-put them out for it to go number one. And I would love for you to get on a remix of the new version of You.
1: You heard it right here.
3: You will be in great company.
1: Bah, bah, bah.
3: I got verses and ooh-wees from other artists, from some of my other peers. We'll talk about it off the grid. But I would love for you to jump on a remix for You. You know what I'm saying? I'm begging.
0: What you think, Tank? What you think?
3: In between the movies and the, you know what I'm saying? I know you're on the road, but if I get this, I know you got a portable setup. You probably got it right with you right now. On your back.
2: I am nowhere near an engineer. Like, I still have to actually go to the studio. I'm old school.
3: Yeah.
2: But yes, And yes.
1: Yeah! Here.
2: Oh, listen,
1: one time.
2: Only thing that I ask is that we get together and actually shoot something for it so people can see us all together.
3: Absolutely, for sure.
2: It can't be a bunch of men, but no.
0: Wrong artist. No baby oil.
3: Baby oil off limits.
0: No, what's wrong with you, girl? It's going so good. We got more with Tank and Raheem Devon. Y'all make some noise because they've been chilling here, man.

0: Yeah! It is Ryan Cameron Uncensored. Magic 107.5, 97.5, the real sound of Atlanta. Tank still hanging out with us. I know Raheem Devon is out here somewhere. Tank, AI, man, your thoughts on people making music with AI?
1: I mean, AI is used properly. It's just another tool, you know what I mean, to help to make the work a little bit quicker, maybe a little bit more efficient. It's not to replace people. It's not to replace you. And, you know, what's crazy is, like, people might have been fooled in the beginning.
0: Yeah.
1: But they're starting to wake up, and they can hear when you're using the whole machine. They can hear it. And, you know, at the end of the day, I think, you know, it goes back to people want to feel something. And that connection, that human-to-human connection, that spiritual connection, it can never be replaced. So, you know, I've been around long enough for computers to be a thing. When people started recording on computers from 2-inch, I've been around long enough to where auto-tune came in and all these different softwares to do pitch correcting. And I'm around while AI is a thing. One thing I can tell you is that artists like me and Raheem Devon are going to be here whenever the next thing arises that should be competition, and we still gonna be here doing our thing. Ain't gonna change nothing.
2: So, Raheem, tomorrow is the day for Magic Under the Stars, and people have an anticipation. Now, we've seen the videos, we've seen everything that goes on, and without spoiling it, what are you expecting to go down on Saturday?
3: Man, I'm expecting euphoria, pandemonium. You know, a night of intimacy. It's going to be a wonderful date night. And if you're not bringing sand to the beach, then I get to be your soulful R&B boyfriend tomorrow evening.
2: Oh.
3: You know what I mean? I'm in great company. You know, Chrisette Michelle, you know, who's family. You know, Vito, who's family. Tone, I don't want to butcher Tone's last name.
2: Tone Stiff.
3: Stiff, who's an incredible artist. You know what I'm saying? You know, so... yeah, man, it's gonna be a night of a lot of sing-alongs, a lot of sweat, you know, and you may want to bring an extra pair of unmentionables.
2: Oh,
3: unmentionables,
2: an extra
3: ladies.
2: Pair of unmentionables.
3: Yeah, I'll be commando, me myself. I'll be commando tomorrow. Commando. Yeah, I'll be commando.
2: You gotta stay ready.
3: Yeah, stay ready. You ain't
1: you
3: got
1: gotta
3: to get
1: stay
3: ready.
1: Ready.
3: You heard me.
4: So that kind of threw me off because y'all said no to the baby oil, but we're commando. So.
5: Yeah, I'm commando. Baby oil and commando is totally two different things.
4: Okay. I mean, okay. In your world.
5: You like baby oil,
4: to
5: huh?
4: To you.
5: You like baby oil,
1: back
5: mine.
1: Baby oil.
5: You want to see some baby oil?
1: You want the oil, mine.
4: Raheem, so you said this is your first time headlining in Atlanta.
3: Yeah.
4: How does that feel? Like, how did it even come about?
3: Yeah, I mean, maybe headline of this caliber, you know what I mean?
4: Yeah.
3: And then I hear that this theater is it's a beautiful, you know, vibe there, you know, theater, performing, you know, A Night Under the Stars at Ample Theaters. It's great, you know. Atlanta is neck and neck. You know, my top three markets are Atlanta, D.C., and Dallas. You know, they kind of fluctuate, you know what I mean? But I think, you know, Atlanta is safe to say is the R&B mecca of the country, you understand what I'm saying? So for a lot of reasons, you know what I mean? So you know, I'm in great company tomorrow, you know, having a name in the conversation, just had a number one. We like 27 in real time with The Pleasure Will Be Mine. And yeah, man, we just working, you know what I mean? Like, we're working and doing what, you know, and dispelling the myth of the conversations about R&B and soul music and it not being great music out here. It's a lot of great music out here. We're going to sing some of it tomorrow, you know?
0: Y'all give it up. Make some noise for Raheem. Make some noise for Tank. We got to look at traffic right now. Tank, he can ready to do your voice. He's ready to do the voice for you.
1: Do the voice, man.
2: Do the voice.
1: Yes.
2: 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Got an accident blocking that right lane. Also on 285 northbound before MLK Jr. Drive. That's blocking the left lane also, so take your time. 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

0: Yeah. Midtown Social, 1740 Marietta Boulevard. And, hey, come on. I need everybody. Hey, check this out. I have seen lots of entertainers come out. Usually they be in and out. You know, they don't have a lot of time. I've never seen entertainers at this level hang out for this long, which is all about y'all's energy.
1: Yeah.
0: Tank and Raheem Devon, they were only supposed to be here for 20 minutes, and man. And give it up for yourselves, boy. They was hanging out. They love that energy.
2: And then to make a major announcement like they made on collabing together.
0: And then I got them to sing. I was like, sing us out. Yeah. I had to do the old school radio.
2: Nobody does that.
0: Now, you know, one of the people that is responsible for us being able to do these pull-ups is Ryan Greathouse and Greathouse Trial Law. And Ryan's here. You know, Amina's here. And Alex is always making commercials. But, Ryan, you want to talk about, man, what you got special for the teachers going on?
3: Of course. So first of all, we're so happy to be here, but we really just want to come out and support our educators. So let's give it up for the educators out here.
0: One time.
3: We're so happy for them. I mean, they are such an integral part of our community and our client base. We've had so many amazing teachers that have been clients of ours. So we just wanted to give back. We hear that unfortunately so many teachers are having to come out of pocket when they're going back to the classrooms. They're having to foot the bill for supplies. So we figured, why don't we step in and why don't we show some of these teachers love and go ahead and help them out and bring some supplies. And that's what we have here today.
0: Yeah, a lot of teachers have shown up today. A lot who had their friends come because they're already back in school. But we talk about it every year, man. There's so many back-to-school drives with book bags and haircuts and all kinds of stuff. But the teachers are kind of like the forgotten few.
2: Yeah.
0: And it's very important that you stepped up and did this, man. So we want to applaud you. Y'all give that one more time,
2: one
0: man,
2: time.
0: For
2: one
0: Great
2: time.
0: House Trial Law. Now, you got something for the teachers who happen to be in an accident or something? What's
3: going on? I do. So this is what we're going to do. So this is back to school time. If we have a teacher to call in that's been in a car accident anytime in the month of July, August, or September, just say that Ryan Cameron sent you, and we're going to give you a 10% discount off your attorney's fees.
2: Nice.
0: Yes.
2: Nice.
0: One more time. Anytime and say what? What happened?
3: If you are an educator and you are in a car accident in the month of July.

0: 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Tell us that Ryan Cameron sent you, and we will give you a 10% discount off your attorney's fees.
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2: 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Got a crash 575 southbound right over Highway 92. That is blocking the left lane. Delays from Ridgewalk Parkway. I would say use Highway 5 to get around that if you're in that Stockbridge area. And also keep in mind 285 southbound right past 166. They are clearing off a lane blocking, but still slow and congested. 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

0: Smith and the Brown Singers, Kenton Jones, Vashawn Mitchell and Friends, Dwight Stone and Friends, Joanne Rosario, Jay and Q Parker. 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
1: 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Amy, behind the scenes, you got some incredible people working. Tell me about Frankie.
2: Yeah, Frankie has been with me more than 10 years. 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

0: Yo, what's up, everybody? It's October London. 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

0: 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It's so Snoop, Deco, Double G. And when I come old school. For my nephew Ryan, now I'm gone.
1: 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The RCU crew, they gonna stay to the end, man. That's what I'm talking about.
2: Yeah.
1: Yeah, we don't need a Raheem. We don't need a tank. We got a Ray Ryan and Bonnie. That's what we're talking about.
3: Wouldn't we?
1: Yeah.
3: Eat.
1: Okay, all right. We got an all new Ryan report coming up in 7 minutes. It's Magic.

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3: This is a love that withstands time, space, and matter forever. Forever's a mighty long time. Here we are decades later. The sentiment is still the same. Listen.

0: Yeah. They clapping for DeJuan. They clapping because DeJuan walked in. Hey, here's your Ryan report. It took a long time, but Tony Romo, after he got, y'all saw the video of Tony Romo getting arrested and him doing all those tests, you know, operating while under the influence. He says he's now going to take a step away from CBS Sports after that. Yeah. It took long enough.
1: Yeah. We knew it was coming, though.
0: I know, but he got pulled over on July 23rd. Like, they should have, you know.
1: Been?
0: Yeah, done something by now.
1: I mean, I don't know. It's Tony Romo.
0: Nah, man. Did you see how he was? He like he was doing warm up for quarterback drills
1: during that
0: when he was trying to do all them DUI stuff.
2: Drop back, throw.
0: He refused to take a breathalyzer because he said his lawyer told him to never submit to one. And they're saying because you don't take a breathalyzer, you can lose your license for a year. I never knew that. So they try to, you know, they try to give you a breathalyzer. You say you don't want to take it. You could lose your license.
1: That's admission of guilt right there. So.
0: What about the blood test?
1: Do they still. But that's field sobriety. They don't do blood in the field.
0: I mean, but once you get to the
1: station. Right.
0: That's when they get you.
1: Oh.
0: This is, again, if people be thinking about this, he had a 10-year, $180 million contract with CBS. And the fact that he didn't decide to call a driver just doesn't make any sense to me. He was leaving a golf course.
3: Just Uber.
0: Yeah.
3: Please. That's ridiculous.
0: If I make $180 million, hey, man, give me $1,000. I'll give you $1,000. Just run me to the crib.
1: It's the Tiger Woods syndrome. Because Tiger, how many times he done did something to the car and he needed a driver?
0: Yeah, it's different, though, because Tiger, he went from alcohol to drugs. So that's different, you know. Once he started taking the pills, Tony straight liquor. And I don't know if you've ever been on a golf course. Golf course drunk is a different kind of drunk.
1: Oh, yeah.
3: It sure is.
0: Only thing that ranks up there with golf course drunk is Braves game drunk.
1: Yeah, yeah.
0: Brave and airport and airline drunk.
1: Really?
0: Yeah, because they say once you reach a certain altitude, the alcohol it affects you more than it will down on the ground.
1: I didn't know that.
0: Yeah, so when you get ready to fly somewhere, remember that. You don't want to get a Ray UI.
1: A Ray UI!
0: Ray under the influence. That is your Ryan report. Y'all make some noise, man!
1: Ray UI.
0: Ray UI.

0: It is Ryan Cameron on Central Magic 107.5, 97.5, the real sound of Atlanta. Tomorrow, Magic under the stars. Did we give away the tickets that we supposed to give away? I think Gil has some tickets for us to give away for that. Lenaja? We did get it already.
1: So we this did is, that one already.
0: If you ever don't get your prize, this is who did it. That's Lenaja.
1: That's Lenaja. You can blame her. No. Blame Ryan and Ray because they be loud in the office.
0: Bonnie smelling Gmail with an E.
2: G-E-E.
1: Regardless, Magic Under the Stars tomorrow, Bi-Star Amphitheater. I will be opening at 8 p.m. sharp, so you guys have to be there at 8 p.m.
2: Get there on time. Well, get there early.
1: Get there early.
2: Now, Bonnie, you have merch?
1: I do have merch. I have t-shirts over here for sale. You guys can support me with my t-shirts. And I have fans. If you're still hot, I have fans over here for sale as well.
2: Okay.
0: Let us see the fans because we need to show us.
1: So the fans are the small ones that look like this. They come in different colors. You can put them in your phone and it, you know, will cool you off.
0: So the phone makes it work?
1: Yep, your phone makes it work. And it has the USB-C and the old charger. So
0: there you go.
1: Just for everybody.
2: So I'm changing my white attire. I'm going to go get shorts.
1: You better.
0: You're going to have your yags out.
2: Have my yags out, boy.
0: You going to have your yags out?
2: Yeah, man. Why not?
0: Go ahead, then.
1: So you saw the pants that Junior was wearing today? They're like those little khaki soft linen pants. Yeah, linens. Those are best. And that gives like rich zaddy.
0: Rich zaddy.
1: Yes. Rich zaddy.
0: And which is, you know, that's what you want.
1: Yeah. So if you're trying to look like a rich zaddy, get your little linen pants on.
0: Now, what about the foot devices?
2: I got my ups, the Nike, my Air Force ones.
0: Okay. Yeah,
2: brand new.
0: Okay.
2: Yeah. My toes will not be out. We're not even gonna start to go there. I was driving up here on the way, going up Marietta Street. Dude had the jeans and toes all the way out.
0: Was he homeless?
2: No, he was. He looked like he was from out of town because he had one of them. You know, you could tell who's out of town for a convention when they got the passes around their neck.
0: Oh, yeah. That says rob me.
2: Yeah.
0: Anybody who comes to Atlanta just walks around with their convention badge on.
2: Yeah.
0: It's saying get me.
2: Yeah.
0: World Cup is over. Cops are gone back to the desk. Tuck your pass back in. We got more coming up, but don't forget the Friday song is live from where we are. Make some noise if you're glad that it's Friday. Social. Yeah. Traffic rate.
2: 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Just keep in mind the ongoing congestion going on out there. The accident over there on 285 right by MLK Junior Drive has been cleared. Still some congestion, so I'd say just take your time. And then also is a crash right before Flat Shoals Road, blocking that left lane. Delays going all the way back to 675. 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
1: Ladies, if we put it right there,
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22: Good evening. Welcome to love. Can I take your order? You can have it your way.

0: Yeah.
1: It is Ryan Cameron Uncensored. Shout out to everybody who came out today, man. Incredible crowd.
0: Yeah. And we appreciate that, yo.
1: Yeah.
0: Especially with these number one ratings. We like to celebrate with everybody.
1: Yeah.
0: Yeah.
1: I mean, we saw everybody today. Tank, Raheem.
0: Yeah.
1: Junior.
0: Yeah.
1: We saw our new boss, Pam. We saw the ghost of a boss came out. We've seen everything today, man.
0: Everything.
1: We've seen everything.
2: It's Mercury retrograde, so it's going to bring out some interesting things.
1: That's a great way to look at it, because we were very surprised right. with some of the stuff we saw today.
0: It was like homecoming here. Like, did you graduate 6 years ago?
2: I'm done.
1: Now, Bonnie has the fans and the merch.
2: Yep.
1: Now, will you have a booth tomorrow for people to buy stuff?
2: You know, I'm supposed to be somewhere in the merch booth. I'm waiting for the promoter to hit me back about it. But, yeah, I prefer for everybody to either go on BonnieBanks.net and order it because, you know, when you go through a booth, you have to share the price.
1: Okay.
2: So
0: makes sense.
2: Yeah. But regardless, it will be out there tomorrow. And I know you're going to be hot, so I got some fans for y'all.
0: Yeah. This weather is really dope.
2: It's
0: hot.
1: Well, we want to hope it's going to cooperate tomorrow because there is a chance of something coming down.
0: Yes, it is. This
2: they
0: is nice weather.
2: They said it might rain tomorrow, though. They said a possible rain.
1: It might rain tomorrow.
0: Huh?
2: It said possible rain
0: Yeah,
2: showers.
0: But remember, Atlanta is weird.
2: Oh, my gosh. If it rains and we're in white, that's going to be a hot mess. Y'all better wear your little skims under your clothes.
0: A wet mess.
2: But you know, white is see-through.
0: Atlanta's different because it could be raining on the left side and not on the right side.
2: For sure.
0: You know what I'm saying?
2: For sure.
0: So regardless, it's going to be a good time.
2: Hopefully we're on the right side.
0: Yeah.
1: Well, I mean, Bonnie, with you going early, you may be able to get your set out of the way before anything happens.
2: Oh, for sure. So y'all can just come at 8. Well, no, you have to stay for Raheem. So come at 8.
1: Yeah, you
2: got to
1: stay for
2: Chrisette
1: Michelle and all the other people.
0: Yeah.
2: But I don't want to be wet in the rain.
1: Well, we're looking forward to seeing everybody tomorrow, man. When you see us, don't talk about us on Monday. Be like, I saw you at the concert. Please say hello. We actually like people.
0: Right. We'll take pictures.
2: Yeah.
1: We like people. So we'll see you tomorrow, bright and early. Doors open at 6, showtime at 8 o'clock, right?
0: Yep.
1: All right. We got to come back with the Friday song. It's magic.

0: Yeah. It is Magic 107.5, 97.5, the real sound of Atlanta. Before we get to the Friday song, Ray, you got to look at traffic, man.
1: 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Market crash has been cleared up out there towards the Woodstock area, 575. Still congestion as usual. I say still use Highway 5 to get around that. But in that Norcross area, crash 85 northbound right before Beaver Ruin Road, blocking multiple left lanes. Delays going all the way back to 285. Use Buford Highway as an alternate. 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
0: Yeah. TQ got her bars ready. She ready to spit. Let go. Oh, we got some get down music. Some get down music. This cameo. The rigor mortis. Everybody in the building, you can sing along.
1: Yeah.
0: Monday, Tuesday, Wednesday, Thursday is the Friday song. Uh-huh. Yeah!
1: Oh, yeah. Clap your hands. Come on now. Clap your hands.
0: Come on.
1: Hey,
2: it's a Friday, it's a Friday, it's the end of the week and the last day.
0: TQ, it's on you.
3: It's Friday.
0: So what you gonna do?
3: Well, I'm gonna get my party.

0: some church on all weekend long. Amen.
1: Get your patio on
0: tonight.
1: Get your church on
0: tomorrow.
1: Get your church on
0: online.
1: All weekend long.
0: It's a Friday.
1: It's a Friday.
0: It's the end of the week
1: and the last day. Yo, why it's hard.

0: Y'all mean stop. 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
1: Love y'all. 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

0: Yo, what's up, everybody? It's October London. 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
1: 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Amy, talk to me. Drones, drones, drones.
2: Oh, I love the drones that we fly over these scenes of the wreck. 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
3: Tom. Andre Dennis. 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A rapid response team? 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
4: Great question, Jackie. Our rapid response team is a resource we have within our office to investigate all of our trucking accidents. 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
3: Really? 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
4: Great question. 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We're also able to get a drone in the air to preserve valuable evidence from the scene.
3: So I hear a lot of lawyers advertise about trucking cases, but nothing about a rapid response team.
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3: Oh, Andre, that is good information to know. 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

Will Smith and the Brown Singers, Kenton Jones, Vashawn Mitchell and Friends, Dwight Stone and Friends, Joanne Rosario, Jay and Q Parker. 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

Hey friend, happy Friday. Welcome to the weekend, and what a weekend it is. So much going on in the city. I'm excited about tonight, and I'm more excited about tomorrow night. I'll tell you why, coming up in 10 minutes, right here on Magic 107.7.

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0: 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You made it. Week is over. Weekend starts now. And there is one place to be tonight. We're going to be broadcasting live from One Atlanta Lounge. That is DJ Phil X, DJ King Arthur, Dream Team Takeover, good adult, grown and sexy vibes. They got food, good drinks, and hookah, if that's your thing. Doors are already open if you want to head out that direction now. If you got stuff to do until later, well, tune in around 10 o'clock. You'll be able to hear everything from the club right here on Magic. Now, if you're planning for tomorrow, maybe tonight you got too much going on, tomorrow is the experience you don't want to miss. Magic Under the Stars, live from the ViStar at the Bridge in Stockbridge. Chrisette Michelle, Raheem Devine, Tone Stith, Vito, and Sean Milley. I cannot wait to see you there. Put that all white on, friend. Right now, we're going to check on the weather with the 11 Alive Weather Impact Team. 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
2: After a dry couple of days, the moisture is coming back, and that means the rain chances are going to be going up for both Saturday and Sunday. Be aware, on Saturday, we're going to have showers off and on at any time of the day. Could see some thunderstorms along with that and pockets of heavy rain, and that's going to keep our temperatures in the mid-80s at about 86 degrees. The rain chance goes down a little bit Sunday to 40% with highs near 87, and then lower rain chances Monday at 30% with highs still holding in the 80s. We go back to near 90 on Tuesday, and I think we'll hit 90 on Wednesday with only a 20% chance for a shower here for Tuesday and Wednesday afternoon. 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
5: Andre Dennis, so I heard you mention something about a rapid response team. 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So what is that?
6: Great question, Jackie. Our rapid response team is a resource we have within our office to investigate all of our trucking accidents. 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
5: Really? 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
6: Great question. 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The investigator works with our accident reconstructionist to evaluate 3D renderings of the accident scene. We're also able to get a drone in the air to preserve valuable evidence from the scene.
5: So I hear a lot of lawyers advertise about trucking cases, but nothing about a rapid response team.
6: They're part of our litigation team and they're involved on every trucking case, including if you've been hit by a commercial vehicle.
5: Oh, Andre, that is good information to know. 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
7: Get ready for the soul experience. They're coming.

Ron Isley, Ernest Isley, together. The Isley Brothers. Plus on the same show, the mighty OJs. All the spectacular hits in one night. With the OJs and the Isley Brothers.

0: you only see one concert this summer, see the OJs and the Isley Brothers. August 22nd.
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And coming up in less than 15 minutes, I'm giving away tickets for you to join Pastor Troy at his first ever pep rally.

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BZ Baby with you. And right now, friend, I'm giving you the chance to hang out with our very own Pastor Troy. He is having his very first ever Pastor Troy pep rally, Saturday, August 29th at Center Stage ATL. You know it's going to be lit. He wants everybody to throw on their favorite college or NFL jersey and get ready to turn up. You know, our kids don't think we could turn up no more. What they going to see on Saturday, August 29th, because we're going to be live on

0: social media, posting pictures on the gram, hanging with Pastor Troy, and doing what we do. If you'd like to be in the building, hit me up right now at MagicATL on Instagram. 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If you are the 17th person to send me that word, I'm hooking you up with a pair of tickets so you could grab your jersey and meet us at Center Stage ATL on August 29th. Coming your way next is the Weekend Rundown. 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

Smith and the Brown Singers, Kenton Jones, Vashawn Mitchell and Friends, Dwight Stone and Friends, Joanne Rosario, Jay and Q Parker. 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And get your tickets right now at

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6: Certain jobs black people don't trust black people with. 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
7: 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Like that. 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
9: Anybody grew up poor? 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It was simple.
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